0: support Hanya's family and her school community and make sure that we can provide all the supports we can. She and other members of her family who were injured in that event are still overseas. We will obviously do everything we can to support the Commonwealth. DFAT are the key agency in relation to this.
1: A Perth towing company has become the first to be convicted under tough new state government reforms. Tow Life Enterprises has been fined $10,000 for failing to provide materials like paperwork and records needed to investigate potential breaches of the laws. The next phase of reforms comes into effect from July the 1st. It'll require businesses to be authorised and meet fit and proper person requirements. Donald Trump says he's not sure if he'll attend the signing of the agreement to end the war in Iran. G7 leaders are meeting in France after the US president met with French President Emmanuel Macron. Mr. Trump expects Vice President J.D. Vance to attend the signing.
2: The strait is already partially opened. As you know, they're doing a little hunting for a couple of mines that they've already found. But it's essentially ships are starting to go out. Now, on Friday, it'll be completely opened.
1: And Steven Spielberg is the king of the box office. His new movie, Disclosure Day, making $93 million worldwide in its opening weekend. That's the biggest opening ever for an original film from the director.
3: Now, a 6IX finance update.
1: The ASX ahead of the open this morning at 8,914. Gold selling at $4,319 an ounce a short time ago. The Aussie dollar, 70 US cents, 12,515 Indonesian rupiah.
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1: Collingwood is in the box seat to sign Lachie Neal. The three-year deal reportedly worth up to $3 million for the 33-year-old. And tickets are now on sale for two major international cricket fixtures in Perth later this year. Perth will host England in a one-day international in November before hosting the opening test match against New Zealand in December. That's the latest news update. I'm Scott Maiman from the Capital Radio Newsroom.
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5: 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Watch out for a crash in Murdoch. Murdoch Drive southbound after Gentle Up Street. Various lanes are blocked. Emergency crew on site. Traffic busy in the area. Mitchell Freeway southbound. Underpace Whitford's Ave to Arundel Road. Then Stevenson Ave to Vincent. North on the Quinana. Delays Thomas Road to Riley Road. Then Farrington Road to Cranford Ave. Time's running out this end of financial year to get a great car deal and unlock the tax-saving opportunities of a Maxia novated lease. 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This is Peter with Time Saver Traffic every 15 minutes.
4: 6AX four-day forecast.
3: Whatever the weather, Soil Solver has your soil sorted.
6: Mostly sunny with a top of 16. Down to 3 overnight. Well, it does say mostly sunny, but also partly cloudy. So it's one and the same. Down to 3 overnight. Tomorrow, fog then sunny and 17. Thursday, mostly sunny, 18. And then on Friday, fog and then sunny with a top of 18. In Janebrook, it is 1 degree. And in Jandakot, it is 2. 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
7: Hello and welcome to Tuesday, the 16th of June. Hope you are having an awesome day. If you are birthdaying today, you're sharing your special day with our very good friend, our sports guru, Mark Barretta. Good old Barretts is turning the big 6-0 today.
6: Yes, he'll be back doing sport for us on Friday because 22 years on Sunrise. He pulled the pin 6 months ago. We did have a chat with him, asked if he's been enjoying not getting up at 3 a.m.
8: I honestly feel like a new man. Like sleeping in, getting sleep at that time of the day just changes your life.
7: And you were starting to look a little bit like Keith Richards, so I think.
6: Oh, wow.
7: I think the sleep ins are going to do you a world of good, Mark.
6: Wow. He's going to get you back for that on Friday.
7: I know, I'm sure. The very funny Melbourne comic Pete Hellier is turning 51 today. Yes, he was a contestant in I'm a Celebrity, Get Me Out of Here in the South African jungle. But he's also been on shows like The Project, Thank God You're Here, Have You Been Paying Attention? But his roots, of course, are still with stand-up comedy.
9: Don't run for anything. Why would you run? Why would anyone run? If you're at the Olympics or being chased by zombies, that's it. Never run for a train. Because you know, and you've been there yourselves, you know there are people on that train watching you going, that fat reckons he's going to make it. He's not.
7: I run for nothing. To the US now, happy 71st birthday to the wonderfully talented US actress Laurie Metcalf. Now, we know her in Roseanne as Jackie, Roseanne's sister, but she's done plenty of other stuff. Desperate Housewives, Third Rock from the Sun, most recently in the comedy series Hacks, which she won an Emmy Award for. And I think she should have won some sort of award because she was brilliant as Ed Gein's mother in Monster, Ed Gein's story on Netflix, which you and I have both seen. She was amazing.
10: All I wanted was a girl. Prayed and prayed to the good Lord for it, but was not his will, so I must abide by that. No matter how much it pained me to lay with your father. Oh, it stank like a farm animal. And what did that shiftless drunkard ever give me? First, an evil son, a son so prone to all manner of weakness, who seemed set on breaking his mother's heart. Don't break my heart, Eddie. Only a mother could love you.
7: Wow, you wonder why he had so many problems. To the world of sport now, happy 59th birthday to longtime Liverpool manager Jürgen Klopp. But of course, maybe we know him better now as the bloke with the big teeth on the Trivago ads.
11: You didn't check Trivago.
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6: You didn't check Trivago.
11: Check Trivago.
6: Let's go to 1972. And one of the greats released one of his greatest works. Fifth studio album from one David Bowie, The Rise and Fall of Ziggy Stardust and the Spiders from Mars.
7: Brilliant.
6: That's a mouthful, isn't it? So, for those unfamiliar, it's a concept album, and it's 1972, so it's out there. A fictional bisexual alien rock star named Ziggy Stardust did give us a few tunes. It charted all right at the time, but it was mainly the critical acclaim and the fact that it did go on to be one of the great
7: brilliant
6: musical works, not just for Bowie, but just in general. So from that, Starman, 8 past 8, Forever Classic, 6AX.

0: Forever Classic 6IX. It is the classic brekkie with Nat and Westo for Fox Removals. A bit of David Bowie from Ziggy Stardust and the Spiders from Mars. And, you know, we're sort of talking about how it became one of the great albums of all time.
1: Yeah.
0: Which is interesting because in the charts, I think the highest it got was number 5 in the UK. It got to 10 here, 75 in the US. That's all it did. But still...
1: Oh my gosh, it was such a good album.
0: Went on to become one of the greatest. Now... We did say throughout the morning that at around about this time, 8:15, that we had a huge announcement to make. So you know the famous Red Hot Summer tours,
1: love them, yeah,
0: that roll around periodically,
1: fantastic across the country, yep.
0: And they get some of the biggest names in music all in one massive lineup.
1: Mm-hmm.
0: Well, there's another one coming. And it's pretty big news what is happening with this one. Are you ready?
1: I am so ready, mate.
0: Okay.
1: Who's it going to be headlined by?
0: Well, it's going to be headlined by another friend of the show and his band, Australian Prawl. So original members.
1: Oh, wow.
0: James Raine, Simon Binks and David Raine.
1: Fantastic.
0: Getting back together for the first time in over 40 years doing all of these Aussie Prawl
1: classics. Oh, that's
0: impressive,
1: mate.
0: Literally the first Australian Prawl performance in 40 plus years.
1: That is massive.
0: And of course this one will get a run. Because, you know, that is...
1: That's the song, mate.
0: That's the biggest one.
1: But that's not it.
0: No.
1: There's more, isn't there?
0: Oh, there's more. Are you ready for...
1: Yeah.
0: Okay, how about these guys?
1: Men at Work. Are going to be there as well?
0: Yeah.
1: So, two of the biggest bands in Australian music history.
0: Yep. You keep rolling the songs out from these guys.
1: Crazy.
0: And, of course, they're a massive one. So, you got a couple of WA bands as well.
1: Oh.
0: So, one of them, Frio Boys. Funnily enough, there's... two WA bands in very opposite camps because Eskimo Joe, Frio Boys, all of them, they were at one stage the number one ticket holders for the Frio Dockers.
1: Yeah.
0: But at the other end of town, the Birds of Tokyo doing, you know, a bit of West Coast Eagles here.
1: Wow, so there's a bit of inter-town rivalry, so to speak.
0: Absolutely, but two very big bands. But wait...
1: Nah, come on, mate.
0: But wait, there's more.
1: I'm already in conniptions.
0: You ever heard of Vicar and Linda Bull?
1: The Bull Sisters.
0: Probably best known for their work with Black Sorrows.
1: They are fantastic.
0: Oh, but wait.
1: Voices. There's more.
0: There's more.
1: Don't do this to
0: me. How about the Boom Crashies?
1: This is crazy, mate.
0: Yeah, there you go.
1: Absolutely insane.
0: So, it is the Red Hot Summer Tour. And it is happening at Sandford Wines in the Swan Valley, Saturday, November 14. Tickets will go on sale Thursday, June 25. That's coming around very quickly. Tickets and info, all about the pre-sales, redhotsummertour.com.au or at sandford.com. But we actually do have tickets for free.
1: Have we?
0: Mm.
1: Are you talking about us off air or are you talking
0: no.
1: about...
0: Thanks to
1: our lovely listeners.
0: No, thanks to our friends at Sandford Wines, we've got VIP tickets you can win. 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
1: Get out of town. What a prize.
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4: 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Watch out for a crash in Murdoch. Murdoch Drive southbound after Genelup Street. Various lanes are blocked. Emergency crew on site. Traffic busy in the area. Mitchell Freeway southbound. Underspeed Hepburn Ave to Vincent. North on the Quinana. 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

0: another one you're only going to find on Forever Classic 6AX. It is the classic brekkie with Nat and Westo for Fox. Removals at 27 past 8. News on the way. And then speaking of news, Nat's got one for you. What do you get when you get a cat, a classic play, and a performance by the Imperial Russian Ballet Company? 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
11: Partly cloudy today, 16, the top for Perth. From the Capital Radio 6IX newsroom, I'm Scott Maiman. The Premier says Foreign Affairs is helping the family of a 9-year-old Perth girl shot dead by police in Pakistan. The child was visiting relatives with her family when they were robbed at gunpoint by two people. It's understood officers mistook the family's rental car for the getaway vehicle. Roger Cook says his government is ready to offer support.
12: We will stand by to support Hanya's family and her school community and make sure that we can provide all the supports we can. She and other members members of her family who were injured in that event are still overseas. We will obviously do everything we can to support the Commonwealth. DFAT are the key agency in relation to this.
11: A Perth towing company has become the first to be convicted under tough new state government reforms. Tow Life Enterprises has been fined $10,000 for failing to provide materials like paperwork and records needed to investigate potential breaches of the laws. The next phase of reforms comes into effect from July the 1st. It'll require businesses to be authorised and meet fit and proper person requirements. Donald Trump says he's not sure if he'll attend the signing of the agreement to end the war in Iran. G7 leaders are meeting in France after the US president met with French President Emmanuel Macron. Mr. Trump expects Vice President J.D. Vance to attend the signing.
13: The strait is already partially opened. As you know, they're doing a little hunting for a couple of mines that they've already found. But it's essentially ships are starting to go out. Now, on Friday, it'll be completely opened.
11: And Steven Spielberg is the king of the box office. His new movie, Disclosure Day, making $93 million worldwide in its opening weekend. That's the biggest opening ever for an original film from the director.
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11: The ASX ahead of the open this morning at 8,914. Gold selling at $4,319 an ounce a short time ago. The Aussie dollar, 70 US cents, 12,515 Indonesian rupiah.
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11: Collingwood is in the box seat to sign Lachie Neale. The three-year deal reportedly worth up to $3 million for the 33-year-old. And tickets are now on sale for two major international cricket fixtures in Perth later this year. Perth will host England in a one-day international in November before hosting the opening test match against New Zealand in December. That's the latest news update. I'm Scott Maiman from the Capital Radio Newsroom.
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15: 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Watch out for a crash in South Perth, Canning Highway North, Bennett Hovia Terrace. Right lane blocked, slow on the approach. Crash causing delays in Murdoch. Murdoch Drive southbound up to Jenlup Street. Various lanes are blocked, emergency crew on site. Mitchell Freeway southbound under speed, Hepburn Ave to Vincent. Quinana northbound delays Thomas Road to Riley Road, then Farrington Road to Cranford Ave. Saturday Lotto's $20 million super draw is this Saturday. 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This is Peter with Time Saver Traffic every 15 minutes.
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0: 16 and mostly sunny today with three overnights. Tomorrow, fog, then sunny, top of 17. Thursday, mostly sunny, 18. And Friday, fog, then sunny, and 18 degrees. 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
1: Now,
0: cats.
1: I love this video doing the rounds on the interweb, Mr. Westo.
0: Yes.
1: Because you know I'm a cultural kind of girl. I love me some ballet, especially a touch of Romeo and Juliet.
0: Mm.
1: I mean, what is not to love about a young man in lycra prancing across the stage professing his love?
0: Absolutely.
1: That's money well spent right there. Well, there's a new scene stealer in town. It's a stray ginger cat, and this cat has hit the stage in Turkey during one of the most emotional scenes in Romeo and Juliet. Now, looking at the video, I'm not sure if you've seen that yet, but he's clearly a tomcat and is clearly in need of some lycra pants himself.
0: Oh.
1: But picture this, all right? Romeo, he's laying on the floor. He's dead. He's playing dead, the actor.
0: Yeah.
1: He's not actually dead. Garfield jumps up on stage, and then you know what cats do? They start headbutting and smooching around your head. Well, this is what this stray cat is doing to Romeo's head. And because Romeo's not responding, as most cats are, he gets a little bit upset with Romeo. So he starts playing with Romeo's hair and then starts biting him on the head. Meanwhile, Juliet is beside herself because Romeo's just died. So she's on the floor with Romeo. She's lovingly holding him, cradling him to her chest, wishing he would wake up. The cat, meanwhile, has lost interest. The cat's then jumped up onto the bed behind the two actors and starts stretching out across the mattress. I mean, scene stealer.
0: Oh, yeah.
1: Apparently, he's up for a Tony Award next year.
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4: 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Watch out for that crash in South Perth, Canning Highway northbound at Hovia Terrace, right lane blocked, towing on side, traffic sign approach. Crash causing delays in Murdoch, Murdoch Drive southbound after Jenlove Street. Various lanes are blocked, proceed with caution. Mitchell Freeway southbound, underspeed Warwick Road to Vincent Street. North on the Kwinana, delays Ankersall Road to Riley Road, Farrington Road to Cranford Ave, and then Manning Road to Canning. 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ASICS Carousel and DFO Perth now open. This is Peter with latest time saver traffic.
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0: 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It's Nat and Westo on the Classic Brekkie for Fox Removals, but not for much longer because it's 8.53, so Tim wants to get in, set up the day with 30-minute music marathons, and continue giving people the chance to get in the standby list for our superstar experience because it is the last week. But it could happen any time during the day.
1: You just never know.
0: There are more chances. Now, while we are talking about concerts, it was announced officially this morning, the Red Hot Summer Tour coming to Sandalford in November. Aussie Crawl, Men at Work, Birds of Tokyo, Eskimo Joe, Vicar and Linda, Boom Crash Opera, and also in there Ella Hooper from Killing Heidi that people might remember from from the 90s. So we'll start giving away tickets for that tomorrow.
1: Don't forget, VIP tickets.
0: Oh, yeah.
1: $1,000 is going to be the major prize for that one.
0: That's a good package, isn't it?
1: Oh, fantastic, mate. If you're going to do a VIP it all the way. Now, shocking research has shown, and I'm looking at all you men in a different way this morning. The average man is only changing their bed sheets 4 times a year.
0: That's not... Blech. That can't be right.
1: No, well, you're not an average man by any stretch of the imagination.
0: Well, thanks. I think that's a compliment. No, we need to discuss that tomorrow. So what? How many times, how often do people change their sheets?
1: Well, yeah. Well, mine is weekly at least.
0: That would be...
1: but fellas...
0: I'll let you have fortnightly in winter, summer.
1: Good look at yourself.
0: Four times
1: a year.
0: All right. It's the big issues again. Tomorrow, how often do you change your sheets? This morning it was... Today, childhood cartoons that you were obsessed with. And there is a reason. You go back to when we were kids, it happened at a certain time. Everyone was watching it. And then the next day, everyone's talking about it, whether it was one of the big shows that grown-ups watched or it was like that cartoon that you're obsessed with. And what got me thinking about it was that my guy, Tay, in the last few months, he's been watching this thing on YouTube because everything is on YouTube, right?
1: Gone are the days, mate.
0: But it's called Country Balls. It's all the countries of the world, almost like a squishy stress ball.
1: Yeah.
0: They're coloured in their country's flag.
1: Oh, okay.
0: And you learn a lot of stuff because it does like history of the world sort of stuff, but it also covers like recent events. It's an animation. He's enjoying it at the moment. He's learning some stuff from it. It's quite clever.
1: Back in my day, mate, I learned a lot from Roadrunner.
0: Did you?
1: Yeah. Number one, don't ever grow up to be a coyote.
0: Don't ever buy anything from Acme.
1: Never. And avoid big mountains and cliffs where there's big boulders on the top.
0: Yeah, and if it looks like it might be a tunnel painted on a cliff wall, double check before you try.
1: Always check beforehand.
0: The childhood cartoon that you were obsessed with, Wayne and Maylands.
2: Bugs Bunny is one of my favourites.
1: Yeah.
2: My favourite Bugs Bunny cartoon is the one where you've got Bugs Bunny, Daffy and Elmer, and they're standing at the tree and Bugs and Daffy are going, rabbit season, duck season, rabbit season, duck season. Then it comes up, Elmer season. And then they start doing what Elmer does, and they go, be very, very quiet. We're hunting Elmers.
3: Be very, very quiet.
0: Childhood cartoons that you were obsessed with. Vicky from Subi, what was the childhood cartoon that you were obsessed with?
4: Astro Boy.
1: Yes, Astro Boy.
4: There was a lot going on in his life. He had his sister, I forget his sister's name, and there was always a lot going on, and it was your reason for living, I think. When I was a child, you get up and there'd be Astro Boy on ABC at either 6.30 or 7 o'clock in the morning.
1: So you used to watch that before you went to school?
4: Oh, of course. I had to allocate time.
1: Mate, there are priorities as a kid, and one of those is watching Astro Boy.
0: I must say, I think that fans of Astro Boy are the real deal. Fan is short for fanatic, and I just found that the Astro Boy kids were fanatics.
1: Well, you're talking to one, Vicky. She's still fanatical about Astro Boy.
4: I think it was the Bold and Beautiful of the day for children. I'm still trying to remember his sister's name now. I just can't remember.
1: Uran?
4: Yes.
1: U-R-A-N.
0: Uran, yeah.
1: Oh, look, she looks a bit like Betty Boo there.
0: Good she does.
1: Lord, just a very does. Short skirt for such a young lady.
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0: If you're moving later in life, let Fox Removals handle the heavy lifting with heart. 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
15: Partly cloudy today, 16, the top for Perth. From the Capital Radio 6IX Newsroom, I'm Scott Maiman. US President Donald Trump claims ships are moving again through the Strait of Hormuz as he and other world leaders attend the G7 summit in France. Mr. Trump says a preliminary deal to end the war with Iran has already been signed and the text would be released soon, while an official signing will take place later this week in Switzerland. The Pakistani Association of WA says the local community will continue to do everything it can to support the family of a 9-year-old girl killed in Pakistan. The girl was shot by Pakistani police after they confused her family's rental car with that of an alleged armed robber. Association Secretary Azam Chowdhury says the Qdal family will be well supported.
16: We got many calls, messages from the community saying if they can do anything, is there anything needed for the family? The whole community is backing up to the family, but at this stage, I mean, we can just wait and watch. The top priority is just to give them some time.
15: Reports of an engine fire have caused a Perth-bound Virgin Australia flight to return to Melbourne. Engineers will inspect the Boeing 737 jet before it returns to service. Half of one of the largest water pipelines built in WA has been laid, Brad McIntosh reports.
6: It's about the distance between Perth CBD and Rottnest Island, the pipeline marking a major milestone in the $2.8 billion Alkimos Seawater Desalination Plant project. More than 17 kilometres of the 33.5-kilometre underground trunk main have been built and will link water to Water Corporation's Wanneroo Reservoir. The project is built from local industries using steel from Kwinana and the Pilbara, with Cockburn Cement lining the pipe. Construction is expected to wrap up next year. Brad McIntosh, Capital Radio News.
15: And the BBC has announced plans to investigate the Australian version of Married at First Sight. Entertainment reporter Peter Ford says a number of worrying incidents have been uncovered.
17: Now, they've found two of the contestants they've spoken to. One subsequently, after filming, discovered the person she was matched up with had a drug conviction. Another person has found out the person had a conviction for a fray, like a, how would you describe that, like a minor version of an assault.
14: Now a 6AX finance update.
15: A short time ago, gold was selling at $4,320 an ounce. The Aussie dollar, 70 US cents, 12,521 Indonesian rupiah.
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15: West Coast fever high in confidence ahead of hosting the upcoming minor semi-final. It comes after defeating the Melbourne Vixers on Sunday 64-55. The 9-goal margin was exactly enough to move the fever into third on the Super Netball ladder ahead of the Melbourne Mavericks, who will host next week in the minor semi-final. Coach Dan Ryan says it's a huge psychological advantage.
18: We really wanted that home semi. We've had a really inconsistent and challenging second half of the season, and we know it hasn't been indicative of what we're capable of. That was a giant leap forward in terms of what we're capable of when it really matters. So we'll take the momentum into next week, and the way we fought to get what we wanted was just awesome to see.
15: And that's the latest news update. I'm Scott Maiman from the Capital Radio Newsroom.
5: 6AX 4-day forecast.
14: Whatever the weather, Soil Solver has your soil sorted.
19: It's a partly cloudy day today for Perth with a top of 16 degrees. We stay like that pretty much all week. Partly cloudy all week and tops of 17 tomorrow, 18 degrees for Thursday, Friday and for Saturday at this stage. And then on Sunday, a shower or two creeping back in around 19 degrees. 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

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There's Show Me The Way on Forever Classic 6IX. Hello, Tim here for your Tuesday. Oh, you know who else is really good live and an amazing guitarist? Yeah, Eric Clapton. We want to fly you to Chicago to see him live. 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
0: It's Tim, joined by Ed from Helena Valley this morning. Oh, would it have been freezing cold out in the valley this morning, Ed?
4: Extremely cool.
0: Because I think, what did we get down to? About 3 this morning. There was a bit of fog around the place. Do you get a lot of fog out there?
4: Yeah, doing. But it wasn't too bad this morning. It's quite clear.
0: Yeah, and now that the sun's out, we should be sweet. Hey, Ed, let's cut to the chase with you. Would you like to go to Chicago and see Eric Clapton live?
4: Oh, man, couldn't say no to that.
0: It's kind of a rhetorical question, isn't it? It's like, of course you want to go. I'm going to put you on the standby list.
4: Thank you very much.
0: No worries at all, Ed. Who would be going with you?
4: Oh, I'd take my good lady.
0: You'd better take the wife or the missus.
4: Yes.
0: Otherwise, you'd be in big trouble. All right, Ed, hey, congratulations. You are officially closer now to the return airfares, the $5,000 spending money, and the tickets to Eric Clapton live in the US of A. Well done.
4: Thank you. Sounds fantastic.
0: Another chance soon. Listen for the cue to call right across the day. All thanks to our mates at Total Air. All things air conditioning. And, of course, they can help you stay warm this winter. Would have been handy this morning, right? 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

0: I reckon that may just be another one of those Forever Classics that nowadays you really only get here on Forever Classics 6IX. Oh, Sam and Dave, what a great song. 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Hello, Tim here. Hope your Tuesday's going okay after that chilly start this morning. At least we've got a little bit of sunshine to thaw us out, although partly cloudy, the Bureau says. I'm kind of enjoying a little bit of sunshine out my window here in Aussie Park at the moment. ABBA on the way for you shortly, and Rick Springfield's lined up as well.
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0: Van Morrison's Jackie Wilson said on Perth's Forever Classic 6IX. Good morning, Tim here this morning. Oh, well done to Ed from Helena Valley, who only moments ago got himself on the standby list. His chance to see Eric Clapton live in Chicago with the $5,000 spending money and the return airfares. Trip of a lifetime. Another chance soon. So keep listening for that cue to call. And when you hear it right across the day and in the Classic Breakfast each morning with Nat and Westo, just give us a buzz, 9484 1080. Hopefully get you sorted soon. Thanks to our mates at Total Air. Latest in the newsroom on the way next, then. But it's you, Jenny Morris in a 30-minute music marathon. She's a killer queen. And a killer classic from Queen coming up as well.
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8: 16 degrees, the top for Perth today, and partly cloudy. From the Capital Radio 6AX newsroom, I'm Scott Maiman. Leading economists are predicting the Reserve Bank will leave interest rates on hold today after its regular meeting. The cash rate is expected to be held at 4.35% today after 3 consecutive hikes this year. The Premier has responded to the latest opinion poll showing voters believe Pauline Hanson should be the Prime Minister. Yesterday's Resolve poll has found support for One Nation is not wavering, with the minor party ahead of Labour and thrashing the coalition. Roger Cook says while many people around the country are feeling disillusioned and disappointed, Labour was still leading the polls here in WA, ahead of One Nation.
9: Well, in Western Australia, they have a government which is focused on their priorities, and that's what we do every single day. We stand up for Western Australians. We do what's right for WA, and we make sure that everyone gets the support they need. Now, we don't always succeed, and we don't always succeed to the extent that people wish.
8: Supply of petrol and diesel is expected to improve now that a peace deal has been agreed to by the US and Iran. The agreement will be formally signed in Switzerland later this week. It'll see the Strait of Hormuz reopened. The concern of serious consequences remains top of mind by the Chamber of Minerals and Energy if industrial action goes ahead at Australia's biggest iron ore port. Last week, workers voted in favour of downing tools for up to 24 hours at BHP's Port Hedland sites. The Chamber's Chief Executive, Aaron Morey, says such an action would have a devastating effect on the economy.
10: Our most important economic asset is being held hostage. The Port Hedland port is the biggest iron ore export hub in the world. It will cost society millions upon millions of dollars a day.
8: And the actress who played the mum on the TV series Alf has died. And Sheedon, who portrayed Kate Tanner, was 77.
1: Now a 6IX finance update.
8: A short time ago, gold was selling at $4,320 an ounce. The Aussie dollar, 70 US cents, 12,521 Indonesian rupiah.
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8: Gold Coast Suns coach Damien Hardwick has escaped a fine but has been hit with a final warning by the AFL over his recent umpire criticism. It follows his post-match comments Friday night, likening Geelong's home ground advantage to a Roman Colosseum, where he claimed umpires were swayed by the crowd into giving the Cats questionable free kicks. And West Coast defender Ryan Marrick will remain at the club for another 2 years after signing a fresh contract. The 21-year-old was a mid-season draftee in 2023. That's the latest news update. I'm Scott Maiman from the Capital Radio Newsroom.
7: 6IX four-day forecast.
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0: Well, no rain on the way for Perth for the next 5 or so days, but partly cloudy and chilly days. Top of only 16 degrees on the way today. Partly cloudy, 17 tomorrow. Partly cloudy and 18 degrees for Thursday, Friday and for Saturday. We do get a little bit of rain creeping back in by Sunday, apparently, and 19 degrees. 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

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In just a moment, the Belinda Carlisle song that I have renamed, Heaven is a Place Called Perth. I think you know the one. After The Who, 6IX.

0: Frankie on the end of another 30-minute music marathon on Perth's Forever Classic 6IX, all thanks to Providence Lifestyle Resorts. Hello, Tim here. Look, I'm hoping in a moment, like maybe when there's a long song on or something, I'll be able to duck out to the balcony here at the 6IX building in Osborne Park. Just sit in the sun for a minute. I just want to soak up a little bit of sun after that chilly morning this morning. About 3 degrees, apparently. We're only going up to about 16. Not quite as cold tomorrow morning, about 5 degrees for the next few mornings in a row. And we've got a string of partly cloudy days on the way. Tomorrow, Thursday, Friday, Saturday, with tops of 17 and 18 degrees for all of those days. Before we get a little bit of rain creeping back in by Sunday, apparently, on your 6IX four-day forecast. It is that time of the year, of course, for chilly mornings and to think about getting vaccinated to protect against influenza, COVID-19 and RSV this winter. This message in partnership with the Australian government. Are you getting closer to your next chance to call me and get on the exclusive standby list for Eric Clapton Live in Chicago? 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
3: It's Tim, joined by Sam from East Cannington this time. Sam, I hear that you have a special Eric Clapton song.
4: Absolutely, Tim. It's Wonderful Tonight. It was a song that my husband and I were listening to back in the day. So fond memories indeed.
3: Oh, look. It is pretty romantic. Does your husband tell you all the time that you look wonderful tonight, Sam? I hope so.
4: He does. Thanks, Tim. He does.
3: Beautiful. I can imagine you guys having a bit of a moment together when he plays that at his concert in Chicago.
4: That would be amazing, Tim. See him live. That would just be a dream come true.
3: It'd be like wave your lighter in the air kind of moment, wouldn't it? Although everyone just waves their phones nowadays, don't they?
4: Yeah, they do. We have two hands. We have one of each, mate.
3: Hey, well done. You're officially on the standby list.
4: That is amazing. Thank you so much. Thank you.
3: Congratulations. A step closer to Eric Clapton in Chicago. The return airfares to the States, the $5,000 spending money, the tickets to the show. Well done.
4: Woohoo. Thank you so much. Fingers crossed indeed.
3: More chances to win right across the day today. Keep listening for that cue to call and be ready to pounce on your phone. It's all thanks to our mates at Total Air for all things air conditioning.

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0: Phil Collins on Forever Classics 6IX. He'll be officially inducted into the Rock and Roll Hall of Fame in November of this year. Well done, Phil. Of course, the Bee Gees are already in there as of 1997. They put the Stones into the Hall of Fame in 89. And they're both on the way in a 30-minute music marathon next.
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14: Partly cloudy in Perth, a top of 16 from the Capital Radio 6IX newsroom. I'm Brad McIntosh. The police commissioner is hopeful someone who knows what happened to Josh Warnecke will eventually come forward. The 21-year-old was found dead on the side of a road in Broome in 2010. A WA coroner has now referred the unsolved case back to prosecutors after ruling the death was likely a homicide. Cole Blanche says a $1 million reward is still on offer to encourage people to come forward with new information.
15: The most valuable evidence is often people coming forward saying, this is what I saw, this is what happened. And we do know that people can come forward years later, whether they've reached a different time in their life, they need $1 million, they're coming to the end of their life. People often come forward and say, I want to get this off my chest. And that's what we would really be seeking at this time.
14: Australians are being told they will need to be patient for petrol prices to come down, despite the US-Iran Memorandum of Understanding. The federal government says it will decide in coming days whether to maintain the reduction to the fuel excise. Labor halved the excise in March after the Middle East conflict sent petrol and diesel prices soaring. And new data shows about 50 posties are falling victim to dog-related incidents each week in Australia. New South Wales, followed by Queensland and Victoria, are the worst offending states. WA has recorded 193 incidents in the past 6 months, with Rockingham, Wangara, Joondalup and Bunbury the hotspots. Russell Munro from Australia Post says, with more than a third of incidents happening at the front door, people need to keep their dog secure when expecting a delivery.
2: Our posties are out delivering more parcels than ever, but unfortunately that's putting us in exposure to more dogs at the front door.
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14: The ASX 200 is down 31 points at 8,882. Gold is selling at $4,309 US dollars an ounce, and one Australian dollar is buying 70.58 US cents and 12,503 Indonesian rupiah.
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14: Fremantle defender Luke Ryan has joined the chorus of compliments for Dockers captain Alex Pearce, who's preparing for his 150th game on Thursday against Geelong. Ryan says the Dockers skipper is a leader on and off the field.
16: He does a lot of stuff that goes unnoticed. He's a great human being and a great player and a great friend, so we're lucky to have him at the club, and yeah, hopefully we can win and celebrate his 150th in style.
14: And West Coast's Brandon Stasevich says he and his teammates are planning to disconnect and recharge during their bye week. He says they'll be refreshed and ready to take on Carlton on Saturday week. And that's the latest 6IX News Update. I'm Brad McIntosh from the Capital Radio Newsroom.
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5: Whatever the weather, Soil Solver has your soil sorted.
0: It's a partly cloudy day today for Perth with a top of 16 degrees. We stay like that pretty much all week. Partly cloudy all week and tops of 17 tomorrow, 18 degrees for Thursday, Friday and for Saturday at this stage. And then on Sunday, a shower or two creeping back in around 19 degrees. 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

0: The Zombies in a 30-minute music marathon. Forever classic 6IX, Dragon soon. And a little while ago, I was getting Sammy from East Cannington onto the standby list to see Eric Clapton live in Chicago. You and your husband have a favourite Clapton song, Sammy?
1: Absolutely, Tim. It's Wonderful Tonight. It was a song that my husband and I were listening to back in the day. So fond memories indeed.
0: Beautiful. I can imagine you guys having a bit of a moment together when he plays that at his concert in Chicago.
1: That would be amazing, Tim. See him live.
0: Hopefully we can get you there. More chances across the day to get on the standby list like Sam already is. And here's your song, Sammy and her husband. Wonderful Tonight, Eric Clapton, 6IX.

0: Some great West Aussie talent there, Mr. Mark Lazotte, a.k.a. Diesel. Come to me on Forever Classic 6IX, rounding out another one of our famous 30-minute music marathons, thanks to Providence Lifestyle Resorts, designed for empty nesters and early retirees, providencelifestyle.com.au. Oh, geez, I hope you've managed to thaw out a bit after officially this morning the coldest morning of the year so far. I think on my phone when I woke up this morning, it was sitting somewhere between 2 and 3 degrees or just under 3 degrees. But some parts of Perth or the outskirts like Gingin, 0.3, Pierce, 0.5 degrees. So yeah, definitely some chilly parts around the place and lots of people breathing frost as they walked around the city this morning. We are going for a top of about 16 degrees, partly cloudy, staying partly cloudy for the next few days as well. Tomorrow, Thursday, Friday, Saturday, and tops of 17 and 18 degrees on the way across those days. Bit of a shower creeping in by Sunday and about 19 on your 6IX four-day forecast. And now, of course, this chilly time of the year is also time to get vaccinated to protect against influenza, COVID-19 and RSV this winter. This message in partnership with the Aussie government. Oh, big one from Boney M from the 70s coming up.
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0: News this morning. Did you hear the big announcement about the latest Red Hot Summer Tour that's coming to Perth later on this year? Oh, I'm still actually a little bit in shock about this because this is just massive news for the Australian music scene. Australian Crawl are back and performing live for the first time in over 40 years. I've been trying to think of my favourite Aussie Crawl song. I just can't narrow it down, beautiful people. Boys Light Up. Errol has got to be on the list, surely. And of course, can you even imagine the sing-along and the phones waving in the air out at Sandalford Wines in the Swan Valley when they do Reckless? It's going to be huge. So original members James Rain, Simon Binks and David Rain back together for the first time in over 40 years doing all of those classics. And as if that wasn't enough, Men at Work are on the bill too. Birds of Tokyo, Eskimo Joe, Vicar and Linda, Boom Crash Opera, and Ella Hooper from Killing Heidi. It's going to be amazing. Jump onto the 6IX Facebook page now for all of the details and listen as of tomorrow morning with Nat and Westo in the Classic Breakfast for your chance to win some special VIP tickets to the show. It's going to be huge. Elvis on the way for you next.
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0: Oh, Perth's Forever Classic 6IX. Hey, well done. You survived the coldest morning of the year so far in Perth. And it's Tim jumping out now to let Claire'sy take over next. Yeah, Dean, Claire's doing Claire'sy's Classic Countdown. I've just got to say, I'm a little bit excited because he's going back to 1988. And it's going to kick off with one of my favourite songs from the 80s. Underworld next, and a heap of other great songs from that year on the way. Have a great arvo.
1: He rocked the 60s. In the white room. Shaped the sound of the 70s. I shot Sharon. And unplugged in the 90s. Yeah. Now, he's a living legend. And you could be seeing him. In Chicago.
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10: Partly cloudy today, a top of 16. From the Capital Radio 6AX newsroom, I'm Brad McIntosh. The state government, foreign affairs, as well as WA's Pakistani community all continue to rally around the Perth family of a 9-year-old girl killed in Pakistan. Scott Maiman reports.
11: Premier Roger Cook says it's heartbreaking.
12: I do know that DFAT and the consular are providing all the assistance they can to the family.
11: At the weekend, the girl was shot by Pakistani police after they confused her family's rental car with that of alleged armed robbers. Asim Chowdhury from the Pakistani Association of WA says the Qdal family will be well supported.
13: We got many calls, messages from the community saying if they can do anything, is there anything needed for the family? The whole community is backing up to the family.
11: He says right now the family needs time. Scott Maiman, Capital Radio News.
10: The local member for Kareen is calling for an inquiry into dangerous behaviour on e-bikes. Residents in Perth's northern suburbs say they're fed up with teenagers terrorising their streets and parks on e-rideables. A WA police operation has been targeting the antisocial behaviour, as well as seizing and destroying illegal devices. Liam Saltari says it's not good enough and the government needs to do more.
2: These are often groups of youths. They'll ride illegally up and down the coast and in other parts of Perth. And I've lost track of the number of folks in my area who've had a near miss, or they've had an accident, or they've been intimidated by some pretty shocking behaviour.
10: And the Prime Minister says he won't delay contentious legislation, which will rein in the capital gains tax discount and negative gearing concessions. An inquiry into the measures will wrap up today after hearing from organisations who support the changes and some who don't. The opposition believes the adjustments will stifle investment. Anthony Albanese argues they'll help more young people get a foot on the property ladder.
3: We are very determined to give people the reform that is needed.
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10: The ASX 200 is down 37 points at 8,876. Gold is selling at $4,316 an ounce, and one Australian dollar is buying 70.61 US cents and 12,509 Indonesian rupiah.
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10: Collingwood will continue its pitch to Zach Butters when the Pies face Port Adelaide on Saturday night. The Magpies reportedly use Nick Dacos as part of their pitch for the Power Star. Pies defender Harry Perriman says he'll be in the ear of Butters if he's asked to tag the midfielder. And Geelong says Tom Stewart is no certainty to return for Thursday night's blockbuster against Fremantle in Perth as he recovers from a concussion. And that's the latest 6IX news update. I'm Brad McIntosh from the Capital Radio Newsroom.
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0: Well, no rain on the way for Perth for the next five or so days, but partly cloudy and chilly days. Top of only 16 degrees on the way today, partly cloudy 17 tomorrow, partly cloudy and 18 degrees for Thursday, Friday and for Saturday. We do get a little bit of rain creeping back in by Sunday, apparently, and 19 degrees. 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
15: 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We're firing up the 6IX time machine for another journey through music history. 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
16: Hey, a very good afternoon. No messing about today. I've thrown the dart and it's landed in the 1988 category, at least in that year, in this month. Funny that. We're going to get the teeth into a Tuesday Classic Countdown. Yes, 1988. And we'll kick it off with a band who formed in Rockford, Illinois, 15 years earlier, 1973 for Cheap Trick. One of the many people who fronted In Excess after we lost Michael Hutchence. Terence Trent D'Arby's on the way. Got a solo talking head with a side project. And British electronic come rock band, Underworld. This surprised probably them as much as anyone that it became an international smash. It only sounds really good when you crank it up loud. So let's do a Spinal Tap and turn it up to 11 and enjoy a classic countdown from 1988. It's Underneath the Radar on Forever Classic 6IX.

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Dean Clare's here, having a bit of fun. 1988 today, and your classic countdown. Thanks to Abba Caravans, Rockingham's longest running caravan dealership, with Cheap Trick and that voice of Robin Zander. Beautiful. And Underworld's Underneath the Radar today, 1988, in your classic countdown, with the British band who are coming to play Frio Social in November of this year, doing the Australian tour to celebrate their 50th anniversary. This is Fisher Zedd and The Perfect Day on Forever Classic 6IX.

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Forever Classic 6IX Shantousies. They had a run of hits there, didn't they, in the late 80s? 1988 today in your classic countdown, thanks to ABBA Caravans with Wanna Be Up. Terence Trent D'Arby, Sign Your Name. As I mentioned, one of the many vocalists in excess have had post-Michael Hutchence. The irreplaceable Michael Hutchence, but Terence Trent D'Arby was a good mate of Michael's. Sign Your Name, his solo hit, and Fisher Zedd's Perfect Day. Like I said, they're touring in November of this year, playing Frio Social. Certainly worth seeing. They had a bunch of great pop songs, but a couple of huge hits, and one of those was Perfect Day, So Long being the big one. Here's Jerry Harrison from Talking Heads, the guitarist, with his Casual Gods side project. This is Rev It Up, as we do it today on the Classic Countdown from 1988.

0: Forever Classic 6IX. It's your classic countdown today. It's 1988. Clarzy on board with Richard Marx, the band whose success has now gone incredible success in the music industry for over 42 years. And that very first success was a song he wrote that Kenny Rogers recorded, and it became a hit. It's probably why the dude's worth 25 million plus now. Richard Marx, Endless Summer Nights. We had Bros before that, and When Will I Be Famous? And The Casual Gods with Jerry Howson first up. Revving Things Up, 1988, thanks to ABBA Caravans. Today's classic countdown, Rockingham's longest running caravan dealership. Bloody good people too. That's where adventures begin. 8 Ambrose Street, Rockingham, or search ABBA Caravans to find out more. And next up, if I was to tell you this song, title, you would probably think there was definitely a number one song here in Australia and New Zealand, but it only made it in both countries to number two. It was a surprise. We'll find out what it is when we play it next.
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0: Forever Classic 6IX. What a man, what a song, what a voice. The voice at 76 is as good as ever. Billy Ocean, MBE. Get out of my dreams and into my car. And Crowded House before that, and that was the song. Neil Finn's classic, Better Be Home Soon, that didn't make it to number one in Australia or New Zealand. You could argue which one's his homeland. I guess it's but each way. But number two in both countries, but number one in Canada for that beautiful ballad, one of his best. 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
1: Forever Classic 6ix thought we'd celebrate today because Grease, with Olivia Newton-John and John Travolta as Sandy and Danny respectively, hit US cinemas on this day in 1978. And I do vividly recall going to the movies. I'm pretty sure it was Cinema City, Cinema One, with my mum and at least one of my sisters as a 13-year-old to go and see the Aussie star up there with John Travolta, who was a big star at the time, of course, from his role in Welcome Back, Kotter. And I did think as a 13-year-old the car driving into the sky at the end was a bit far-fetched, but I guess that was Grease's jump the shark moment. 1978, let's remember Frankie Valli in the Four Seasons, or at least Frankie Solo, doing Grease on Forever Classic 6ix.

0: Hey, this is Forever Classic 6IX. Enjoy the rest of your afternoon. Rob Duckworth is on his way with another 30-minute music marathon for you to get your teeth and your ears into. Have yourself a great avo. I'm going to be back tomorrow from midday with another classic countdown for you, thanks to our friends at Amper Caravans in Rockingham. Catch you then.
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10: Partly cloudy in Perth, going for a top of 16. From the Capital Radio 6IX Newsroom, I'm Brad McIntosh. Two senior MPs have clashed over Labor's tax changes, with the opposition accusing the government of lying to Australian voters. Nelson Scott reports.
11: An inquiry into the government's tax changes will wrap up today. While some economists and housing groups have welcomed the adjustments to capital gains tax and negative gearing, business groups warn the changes will damage investment and the economy. The opposition argues the Albanese government repeatedly misled voters when it vowed not to tinker with the tax concessions ahead of the last election. It's prompted this exchange between Liberal MP Tim Wilson and Labor's Amanda Rishworth on Breakfast Television.
12: You didn't give it to people at the last election. You lied before the Australian people.
11: A new Resolve survey shows the government's budget continues to be poorly received, but the opposition's alternate response is winning support. Nelson Scott, Canberra.
10: Three men in their 20s have spent the night in near-freezing conditions on Bluff Knoll. The parents of the campers contacted police just before 6 last night after the trio failed to return home. Police made contact with the group, who confirmed they were safe and would begin their return this morning. Paramedics have been sent to meet the men and assess their conditions. And WA's top cop has defended the removal of Troy McCarty from a recent Eagles game at Optus Stadium. The Perth bikie was asked to leave the West Coast vs Port Adelaide match and was escorted by officers. WA Police Commissioner Cole Blanche says he was removed under the Liquor Control Act on the grounds he was a convicted criminal.
2: My first request to anyone that holds a president or a vice president or a sergeant of arms position in an outlaw motorcycle gang is that if you are one of those things, then you will have these issues in your life. And the best way to avoid all of those issues is to not be an office holder in an outlaw motorcycle gang club.
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10: The ASX 200 is down 29 points at 8,884. Gold is selling at $4,329 an ounce, and one Australian dollar is buying 70.61 US cents and 12,503 Indonesian rupiah.
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10: In tennis, two West Australians have had wins at the Nottingham Open Grass Court Tournament. Talia Gibson and Taylor Preston are both through to the round of 16. And West Coast Brandon Stasevic says he and his teammates are planning to disconnect and recharge during their bye week. He says they'll be refreshed and ready to take on Carlton on Saturday week.
14: Yeah, it'd be nice to have a week off and reset and get ready to attack the back half of the year. So, yeah, a lot of guys are heading off.
10: And that's the latest 6IX News Update. I'm Brad McIntosh from the Capital Radio Newsroom.
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13: Whatever the weather, Soil Solver has your soil sorted.
15: Well, how many times can I say the words partly cloudy? Today, it's going to be like that, partly cloudy, 16. The same tomorrow, 17 degrees. Partly cloudy again on Thursday, 18 degrees. Same on Friday, 18 degrees. Same on Saturday, 19 degrees. Might get a shower or two on Sunday, 19 degrees. But that's like days away. 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

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It's on its

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3: Irene lives in Craigie. Hey Irene, how are you this afternoon?
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3: Now, can you just tell the listeners what you're doing this afternoon?
4: What I'm doing now, I'm chopping wood.
3: I
4: have a wood burning fire.
3: Oh.
4: So sometimes the blocks come and they're a bit too big, so I have to chop them up.
3: I love an open fire.
4: Well, it's a glass-fronted stove type of thing. Yes, in the lounge room. I couldn't live without it, actually. It gets so cold here.
3: I don't know what the weather's going to be like in Chicago in September. I could probably find out, but I'm going to put you on the standby list, Irene, to go and see Eric Clapton live in Chicago, and we'll give you $5,000 spending money if you win, a couple of air tickets and a couple of concert tickets.
4: Oh, that would be wonderful, actually. Isn't it on September the 11th?
3: Yeah.
4: Oh, that's my birthday.
3: No, is it?
4: Yeah, so if I win it, it'd be the best birthday present ever.
3: Is everybody hearing that in the background? Hey, Irene, you have a fabulous day. You're on the standby list to go see Eric Clapton in Chicago.
4: Oh, thank you so much. Thank you.
3: Good on you, Irene. What a champion, chopping wood this afternoon. Okay, Irene's on the standby list. Do you want to join her? It's the last week. You've got to be in it to win it. Listen out for the cue to call in the next hour. It's our next superstar experience, Eric Clapton, live in Chicago. Thanks to Total Air for all things air conditioning. 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
5: Hi, this is Burjo. 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

0: 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Ghostbusters, Ray Parker Jr. He's back on the weekend. I'm talking about Burjo, Saturday and Sunday, 8 o'clock in the morning. This week again, he's got tickets to the movie blockbuster Masters of the Universe. 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On the way, I've got some Steely Dan and also Stevie Wonder here at 6IX.
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0: 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These songs are coming up after 2 o'clock. So we've got KC and Sunshine Band, we've got ELO, and we've got Graham Bonnet. 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
12: Partly cloudy in Perth, a top of 16. From the Capital Radio 6IX Newsroom, I'm Brad McIntosh. The Reserve Bank has kept its cash rate unchanged. Michael Packey reports.
13: After a two-day meeting, the Reserve Bank Board has kept the official cash rate at 4.35%. The RBA is concerned inflation is still too high, but there are signs it's moderating, which gave the board some wriggle room to keep rates steady after three increases this year. In its statement, the central bank believes the peace deal between the US and Iran will bring some relief to energy prices, which should help with the cost of living. The decision to keep rates on hold was unanimous among the nine board members.
12: A woman has been charged with manslaughter over a crash in Ellenbrook last month. Police say an MG driven by Ellenbrook local Chanel Marie Harris crashed into a utility towing a horse float at the intersection of Main Street and the Promenade on May 12. Her 36-year-old passenger died from his injuries almost 3 weeks later. Ms. Harris is also facing charges of dangerous driving, causing bodily harm in circumstances of aggravation, having no authority to drive, and driving with a prescribed illicit drug in her system. And a rate rise is being considered by Armidale Council, but it's still less than other council areas. Scott Maiman reports.
14: Council is looking at a rates rise of 4.8%. That increase is being seen as modest compared with other proposed rises by neighbouring local governments. The City of Canning has proposed a 5.75% rates rise. Gosnells is considering 5.5%. Melville is advertising 5% and Coburn is advertising 6.75%. They are all above Perth's 4.9% CPI inflation rate. Scott Maiman, Capital Radio News.
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12: The ASX 200 is down 2 points at 8,911. Gold is selling at $4,322 an ounce, and one Australian dollar is buying 70.53 US cents and 12,514 Indonesian rupiah.
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12: West Coast Fever coach Dan Ryan says it's difficult to find a better team win than their 9-goal victory over the Vixens on Sunday. The win was big enough to launch the Fever into third spot on the ladder and secure a home semi-final. Coach Dan Ryan says it was his team's performance of the season.
1: The pressure leading into it in terms of struggling for form and consistency, knowing not only that we had to win but also win by 8.
12: The Fever are now preparing to take on the 4th place Mavericks in Perth on Sunday. And that's the latest 6IX News Update. I'm Brad McIntosh from the Capital Radio Newsroom.
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2: Okay, there's no way to sugarcoat this. It's just going to be partly cloudy for the next 5 or 6 days. Partly cloudy, 16 today. Same again tomorrow, 17. Thursday and Friday, partly cloudy, 18 degrees. Saturday, partly cloudy, 19 degrees. 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

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Hello, Rob Duckworth this afternoon. 30-minute music marathons all day for your workday. And also another chance for you to get on that standby list to go and see Eric Clapton live in Chicago. This is the last week. You've got to be in it to win it. Listen out for that cue to call. It's on its way. I've got ABBA and David Bowie. They're on the way after this one from Bon Jovi. They're at 6IX.

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3: Time to put another one of our listeners on that standby list to go and see Eric Clapton live in concert. Cheryl is from Bassendean. 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
4: Called The Dome.
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0: 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But now they can, and let me tell you about this. 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So anyway, we've got Australian Crawl, we've got Men at Work, what a lineup there. Then you've got a couple of WA's biggest bands, Birds of Tokyo and Eskimo Joe. Add to that Vicar and Linda Ball, the amazing singers, Boom Crash Opera, and also Ella Hooper from Killing Heidi. Now, a VIP ticket to that is worth about $1,000. Nat and Westo, the Classic Breakfast, they've got some VIP tickets to give away for free on the Classic Breakfast tomorrow. You might like to check it out. 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

0: 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That's going to be followed by another one of our 30-minute music marathons, Creedence Clearwater Revival, Cold Chisel, Michael Jackson is coming up, also Fleetwood Mac, and another chance for you to get on the standby list to go and see Eric Clapton live in Chicago. 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
6: Partly cloudy in Perth, the top of 16. From the Capital Radio 6IX Newsroom, I'm Brad McIntosh. The federal government has welcomed the Reserve Bank decision to keep the official interest rate on hold following three hikes this year. The RBA has held the cash rate at 4.35%. The decision was unanimous among the nine board members, but the central bank is concerned inflation is still too high. Treasurer Jim Chalmers admits that's a challenge, but believes the rate decision will help Australian households.
7: This decision by the Reserve Bank today is very welcome in the context of Australians still under pressure and these global pressures intensifying in recent times as well.
6: A woman accused of crashing her car into a horse float in Perth has been charged with manslaughter after her passenger died from his injuries. Madeline Cross reports.
8: Police say 34-year-old Chanel Marie Harris crashed her car into a ute towing a horse float at an intersection in Ellenbrook over a month ago. The collision caused the float to tip, with one of two racehorses escaping. The woman's 36-year-old passenger was critically injured in the crash and rushed to hospital. He died from his injuries 19 days later. Major crash officers have charged the woman with four offences, including manslaughter, no authority to drive, and driving with a prescribed illicit drug in her system. She'll face court again next month.
6: And the state government, foreign affairs, as well as WA's Pakistani community, all continue to rally around the Perth family of a 9-year-old girl killed in Pakistan. Scott Maiman reports.
9: Premier Roger Cook says it's heartbreaking.
10: I do know that DFAT and the consular are providing all the assistance they can to the family.
9: At the weekend, the girl was shot by Pakistani police after they confused her family's rental car with that of alleged armed robbers. Asim Chowdhury from the Pakistani Association of WA says the Qdal family will be well supported.
11: We got many calls, messages from the community saying if they can do anything, is there anything needed for the family? The whole community is back. Up to the family.
9: He says right now the family needs time. Scott Maiman, Capital Radio News.
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6: 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Gold is selling at $4,314 an ounce, and one Australian dollar is buying 70.49 US cents and 12,504 Indonesian rupiah.
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6: Fever coach Dan Ryan says securing one more game in front of the home fans was a driving force behind his side's 9-goal win over the Vixens on Sunday. And that's the latest 6IX News Update. I'm Brad McIntosh from the Capital Radio Newsroom.
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12: Whatever the weather, Soil Solver has your soil sorted.
13: I don't know whether you've noticed this, but there is a little bit of cloud around, and that's going to stay here for another 5 days or so. Today, partly cloudy 16. Tomorrow's partly cloudy 17. Thursday and Friday, also partly cloudy 18 degrees. And Saturday, yeah, you got it, partly cloudy and 19 degrees. 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
3: Monica lives in Kelmscott, and Monica is super happy right now because, Monica, you're going on that standby list to see Eric Clapton live in Chicago.
4: Oh, amazing. Thank you so much.
3: All right, now, if you were to win this fabulous prize, $5,000 spending money, two tickets to Eric Clapton, they're worth a fair bit, and also two air tickets to Chicago, who would you take?
4: I would have to take my partner, but he is American, so I might leave him over there and, you know, while I'm there.
3: Yes.
4: you can't help where you're born, but
3: so your partner is American. From what state is he?
4: Alabama. So
3: he's from Alabama. Not from Illinois.
4: No, okay. No, I'm sure he could find his way.
3: And what's his name?
4: Roger.
3: Hey, Monica, you are now in the draw. Good luck for the end of the week, okay?
4: Thank you so, so much.
3: I tell you what, we're getting to the pointy end of this competition. There can't be too many vacant spots left on that standby list to go and see Eric Clapton. When you hear the cue to call, make sure you jump on the phone as quick as possible. Macca is going to give you more chances throughout the afternoon. And big thanks to Total Air for all things air conditioning. Stay warm this winter. 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
14: 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Starting with some good news, an earlier crash in Bateman has just been cleared away. Kwinana Freeway northbound at Leach Highway, however, traffic still remains heavy on the approach, a bit more patience needed. Otherwise, emergency works are underway in the Perth CBD, St George's Terrace eastbound at Milligan Street, the left lane is blocked. It's end of financial year sale time at Carpet Court, with big savings on carpet, hard flooring, window furnishings and rugs. 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

0: Forever Classic 6IX, Easy Beats and Good Times. Jimmy Barnes and INXS did that song, bit of a celebration of Australian music. And you hear the Easy Beats with a song like that and you think, oh, it's got to be 6IX. Rob Duckworth this afternoon. Hey, this has got 6IX written all over it, the Red Hot Summer Tour. And we've got the VIP experience. So you've got on stage Australian Crawl, Men at Work, couple of WA's biggest bands, Birds of Tokyo, Eskimo Joe, also Vicar and Linda Bull, those amazing singers. You got Boom Crash Opera, Ella Hooper from Killing Heidi. Such a great lineup. And a VIP ticket to something like that is about $1,000. Nat and Westo, the Classic Breakfast, they've got some tickets to give away tomorrow. You might like to tune in. Hey, the Red Hot Summer Tour, it is a big thing at Sandalford Wines on Saturday, November 14. 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

0: Forever Classic 6IX, just about to check in with the newsroom, 4 o'clock update on the way, and then Macca. Macca's got 30-minute music marathons all afternoon. Chino Vanelli is coming up shortly, The Four Seasons. Also a great song from Chris Isaak. And yeah, Macca is giving you more chances to get on the standby list. Now remember, there's only a few days to go. You don't want to miss out. You want to be on that standby list. Listen out for your cue to call. And good luck. You could be on your way to see Eric Clapton live in Chicago. Enjoy the rest of your day. I'll catch you tomorrow.
1: 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In the white room. Shaped the sound of the 70s. I shot Sherry. And unplugged in the 90s. Now, he's a living legend. And you could be seeing him. In Chicago.
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7: Drew Anthony's critically acclaimed play, The Diary of Anne Frank, returns to the Heath Ledger Theatre from July 16. 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Don't miss this remarkable opportunity to experience history through the eyes of a young girl whose words have inspired generations. Book now for The Diary of Anne Frank at the State Theatre.

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8: Partly cloudy in Perth, getting down to an overnight low of 5. From the Capital Radio 6AX newsroom, I'm Brad McIntosh. The Reserve Bank has decided to keep interest rates on hold for now, but won't rule out another hike if inflation remains high. The official cash rate will stay at 4.35% after 3 increases this year. The decision was unanimous among the 9 RBA board members. Governor Michelle Bullock says they'll continue examining economic data.
9: Today's decision does not rule out further tightening in monetary policy if that is what is required to bring inflation down. In making its decisions, the board will be focused on the data and what that suggests about the outlook and risks.
8: The state government has announced it's in the process of reforming who is given priority on the social housing waitlist. Housing Minister John Carey says the current two-tiered waitlist model introduced in the 1950s will be replaced with a system that fast-tracks those with the greatest need into a home first. The government is currently consulting community organisations and advocates with the aim to have the new system operating by 2028. The Liberal Shadow Minister for Housing, Sandra Brewer, says the reforms will not make a difference in the number of people on the list. It'll just cause some people to wait even longer for a home.
10: There's no point moving up a queue if the queue is not moving.
8: And 3 people who were forced to spend the night on Bluff Knoll have made it to safety. The parents of the campers contacted police just before 6 last night after the trio failed to return home. SES volunteers and paramedics attended the Stirling Ranges National Park to assist. One teenager was taken to hospital for treatment.
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8: The ASX 200 is up 3 points at 8,917. Gold is selling at $4,322 an ounce, and one Australian dollar is buying 70.57 US cents and 12,512 Indonesian rupiah.
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8: Fever coach Dan Ryan is expecting to draw on his side's big game experience in Sunday's minor semi-final against the Mavericks. The Fever are into their 7th straight finals campaign, while Melbourne are in the postseason for the first time ever. Ryan says they'll look to use that to their advantage.
11: Finals experience is really important, but it's now what we do with that experience that's most critical. And I think, you know, when the pressure mounts in the game, we need to stay locked in together and composed, and all of those little things that can either sway you one way or another, we need to make sure that we are banking on our experience and wisdom to know how to handle those situations.
8: And that's the latest 6AX news update. I'm Brad McIntosh from the Capital Radio Newsroom.
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12: 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Content is general in nature. Investing carries risk. We have some emergency works underway in the Perth CBD, St George's Terrace eastbound at Milligan Street. The left lane is blocked. Emergency works as well. West Coast Highway southbound at Pearl Parade in Scarborough. Traffic's moving very slowly on the approach, so a bit of patience needed for that one as well. Low prices at Dan Murphy's. 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This is Julia with the latest Time Saver Traffic.
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13: Geez, it was a chilly one this morning. Perth Airport getting down to 1 degree. At 7:30 this morning, we reached a top of 15 degrees just before 2 o'clock across Perth, expecting another partly cloudy evening this evening as we head to an overnight low of 5. Similar conditions to today. Tomorrow, we'll reach a top of 18. Mostly sunny day Thursday, 17. Partly cloudy Friday, 18 degrees. Right now, it's sitting at 14 in Perth. 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

Hearst Forever Classics, 6AX, 30-minute music marathon for Stuart and Nara and the team, Perth Window and Door Replacement Company. 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More details on how you can get to see a band that hasn't played in almost 40 years this November. 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Plus another opportunity to get your name on the standby list to see Eric Clapton in Chicago coming your way soon. Right now, Four Seasons, taking us back to December 63 at 6AX.

Jukebox Saturday Night Live from the Champion Lakes Tavern in Camillo this weekend. May hear that one played this weekend from 6 o'clock. 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We'll get on some Tears for Fears in the next 10. Right now, Billy Idol.

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0: 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Before that, the Beatles, All You Need Is Love from 1967. Mind-blowing fact that I heard about this afternoon, right? The Beatles' first album back in 1963, Please Please Me, was released closer to the 1800s than to present day. December 31st, 1899 to March 22, 1963, when the album came out, 23,091 days, March 22, 1963 to June 16, 2026, 23,097. That is absolutely mind-blowing. Can you believe that?
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0: It is a once-in-a-lifetime opportunity, the chance to see the Triple Rock and Roll Hall of Famer Eric Clapton in Chicago. This September, every man and his dog in Perth wants in on this amazing competition. So let's go to the phones and see if we can put somebody onto the standby list. 6AX, who's this?
4: Oh, g'day. I'm looking for Eric Clapton.
0: Oh, sorry, mate. I'm not Eric Clapton. I'm Macca.
4: Oh, here you go, Macca.
0: Yeah. Sorry, I can't get Eric Clapton to the phone right now, but what I can do is maybe get you on the standby list. That way you can see him in Chicago this September.
4: Oh, that'd be fantastic. That's what I was after.
0: You're caller number 10, my friend. Congratulations.
4: Oh, thanks a lot.
0: What was your name, mate?
4: Phil.
0: Phil, and whereabouts are you from, Phil?
4: Como.
0: Are you a big Eric Clapton fan, Phil?
4: Yes, I've followed him for many years. Mate, I've never seen him in gig, but got all his DVDs, live DVDs, music shows going way back, yeah.
0: Is there one that you just put on whenever it's like we had on Sunday, like a rainy day or something like that, and you're like, oh, geez, I could listen to some Layla right now or Lay Down Sally?
4: Well, actually, that's the one we played, Layla, yep. Yeah, got a whole catalogue of them.
0: Yeah, he's got a pretty impressive back catalogue with Cream and Yardbirds and all of his own work as well. He's just absolutely spectacular, and he's going to be spectacular in concert, which you could be seeing.
4: Oh, that'd be such a buzz there.
0: It's a pretty exclusive list, this standby list, to see Eric Clapton in Chicago. But I want to put you on there. Be listening out for the next cue to call. At some point, it will happen. When you do, here at 9484 1080, be caller number 10, and you get onto that list. Thanks to the team at Total Air. For all things air conditioning, keep warm this winter, search Total Air Perth.
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14: 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Checking the roads and emergency works underway in the Perth CBD, St George's Terrace eastbound at Milligan Street, the left lane is blocked. Emergency works as well, West Coast Highway southbound at Pearl Parade in Scarborough. Again, traffic's moving slowly on the approach, a bit of patience needed there. 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This is Julia with the latest Time Saver Traffic.
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0: Madonna, Like a Prayer, forever classic, 6IX. But the cloudy conditions this evening, heading towards an overnight low of 5 degrees. Similar conditions tomorrow, 18. Mostly sunny day, Thursday, 17. Partly cloudy, Friday, 18. That's your 6IX four-day forecast. 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
0: 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There's sure to be plenty to have a look at and play with, plus appearances from Rail Heritage WA, the Perth Electric Tram Society, Hotham Valley Railway, the Castledare Miniature Railway and Bennett Brook Railway. Plus, you can take the train there with services stopping at the showground and a shuttle ferrying people to and from the pavilion. 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Entry's just $10 for kids or $20 for adults. And make sure you're there when the West Coast Fever return to RAC Arena for a blockbuster minor semi-final clash against the Melbourne Mavericks this coming Sunday. Appearing in their seventh consecutive finals series, the Fever are ready to light up home court. Standing in their way are the exciting Mavericks, making their first ever finals appearance, determined to leave their mark on the biggest stage. 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

0: XIX, last year's headline of the Red Hot Summer Tour at Sound for Wines, Crowded House. The latest Red Hot Summer Tour announced this morning, the headliners haven't performed together in over 40 years. I'll give you details on who exactly that is after we catch up with the latest from the newsroom at 5 o'clock here at 6IX. Also, going to get on Huey Lewis and Andrew Gold in a 30-minute music marathon.
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14: Partly cloudy in Perth, getting down to an overnight low of 5. From the Capital Radio 6IX newsroom, I'm Brad McIntosh. The opposition claims the Reserve Bank has been unable to cut interest rates because the government has been fueling inflation. The RBA has decided to keep the cash rate on hold at 4.35%. Labor says Australians will welcome the decision as it'll help households under pressure, but Shadow Treasurer Tim Wilson says government spending is exacerbating cost of living issues.
15: The Albanese government's active inflation agenda, because Australian households looking for relief have been condemned to continued and persistent interest rates because the government simply cannot give up its spending addiction.
14: A woman in her 90s has been airlifted to Royal Perth Hospital with serious injuries after her and another woman were freed from a crashed car in the southwest. Emergency services were called to the incident in Thompson Brook, around 16 kilometres southeast of Donnybrook, at around 1:45 this afternoon. The vehicle the pair were travelling in collided with a tree. The second woman, also elderly, was taken by ambulance to Bunbury Hospital with lesser injuries. And the state government has announced it's working to change how social housing places are prioritised, the first major reform to the waitlist system since the 1950s. Elise Gately reports.
16: The current system, which orders applicants into a general and priority list, then by the date they applied, is set to be replaced by a sorting system based on 5 criteria: safety, their current housing circumstances, medical conditions, accessibility needs, and cultural considerations. Housing Minister John Carey says the reforms are overdue to fast-track those into social homes who need them most.
17: Those that are most immediate risk, homeless, women fleeing from domestic violence, would be assessed with the greatest need.
16: But the Liberals say the proposal just shuffles around the nearly 30,000 people who have already been in the queue for years. The state government is consulting stakeholders on the reforms, aiming to put them into effect by 2028.
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14: The ASX 200 is up 3 points at 8,917. Gold is selling at $4,334 US an ounce, and one Australian dollar is buying 70.59 US cents and 12,509 Indonesian rupiah.
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14: Only one Dockers player is a definite non-starter for Thursday's home game against Geelong. Sam Sturt is still 1 or 2 weeks away with a knee and quad issue. Several players will face fitness tests: Brandon Cox, Matthew Johnson, Ollie Murphy, Caleb Sarong and Brandon Walker. And that's the latest 6IX News Update. I'm Brad McIntosh from the Capital Radio Newsroom.
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16: 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We still have emergency works underway in Scarborough, West Coast Highway southbound at Pearl Parade. The left lane is blocked. Emergency works as well in the CBD, St George's Terrace eastbound at Milligan Street. A bit of patience will be needed for that one as well. 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This is Julia with the latest Time Saver Traffic.
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12: 6AX 4-day forecast.
13: Whatever the weather, Soil Solver has your soil sorted.
18: Partly cloudy conditions expected for the remainder of your Tuesday. 5 degrees, the overnight low tonight. How chilly was it this morning, by the way? Expecting more of that to come through the next week or so by the looks of things. Similar conditions to today. Tomorrow, 18 degrees, the expected top for your Wednesday. Thursday, mostly sunny day on the way there, heading for a high of 17. Partly cloudy conditions expected Friday. Will reach a top of 18 degrees.
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Hey, in case you missed the announcement this morning with Nat and Westo at 8.15, Red Hot Summer Tour is coming back to Perth, Santa for Wine, Saturday, November 14. Tickets go on sale this Thursday, June 25, at sandleford.com. RedHotSummerTour.com.au if you want to get more info as well. Some of the lineup is absolutely impeccable. Vika and Linda, the amazing Bull Sisters, better known for their work with Black Sorrows. Ella Hooper from Killing Heidi, a couple of WA's biggest music exports in Birds of Tokyo and Eskimo Joe. And we thought we'd celebrate by getting on three acts that we play on a regular basis who are headlining. Of course, I'm talking about Boom Crash Opera, one of the biggest Aussie bands of the 80s, Men at Work, and Aussie Crawl. For the first time in 40 years, the boys are getting back together. This is Things Don't Seem, part of a Red Hot Summer Tour, triple shot at 6IX.

Men at Work and Aussie Crawl, three of the amazing acts that you will see at the Red Hot Summer Tour this November. Sound for Wine, Saturday, November 14. Tickets go on sale this Thursday, but we want to get you to the show for free. 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What an amazing show that is going to be this November. Red Hot Summer Tour coming back to Perth with those bands. Absolutely, please. Right now, back into a 30-minute music marathon. We'll get on some Elton John in minutes. Patrick Hernandez now. Born to be Alive, 30-minute music marathon. Perth's Forever Classic, 6IX.

0: T-Rex. As we wrap up a 30-minute music marathon, Perth's Forever Classic, 6AX, Delta for Stuart and Ara and the team, Perth Window and Door Replacement Company, 25 Oxley Drive, Malaga is where you'll find them. Or you can search from online, Perth Window and Door. I don't know about you, but my teeth were chattering this morning when I woke up at like 1:30 or whatever, and I saw on the temperature we're going to get down to 3 degrees overnight. Gee whiz. You know it's cold when you can see the breath coming out of your mouth as you're walking up King Edward Road here in Osborne Park, and you get into work and you're just like, oh. Then it doesn't help that we've got to have the aircon on all the time to make sure all of the systems all work properly. So it's just been like, it feels like Antarctica, dead of winter in here. So I need to warm up as much as I possibly can. Looks like we're going to be seeing some okay-ish conditions over the next week or so. Partly cloudy conditions this evening, 5 degrees low. Similar conditions tomorrow to what we had today, 18 the top. Mostly sunny day Thursday, 17. Partly cloudy Friday, 16. Your 6AX four-day forecast. Now's the time to get vaccinated to protect against influenza, COVID-19 and RSV this winter. This message in partnership with the Australian government. We'll knock on some wood with Amy Stewart very soon, plus latest 6AX traffic and another chance to get your name on the standby list to see Eric Clapton in Chicago coming your way before 6 at Forever Classic 6AX.
1: Hi, this is Virgo. You know, right after we give away this amazing trip to Eric Clapton in Chicago, I've lined up another great getaway. Now, this one involves flying and floating. 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
12: 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Because when a child is sick or injured, family stays. We have some emergency works underway in Scarborough, West Coast Highway southbound at Pearl Parade. The left lane is blocked. Emergency works as well in the Perth CBD, St George's Terrace eastbound at Milligan Street. A bit of patience will be needed for both. 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
0: Gail, how are you?
4: I'm good, thank you.
0: That's good. Whereabouts are you calling from, Gail?
4: Lancelin.
0: How's Lancelin this afternoon?
4: Beautiful. Sun's shining. It's cold, but beautiful.
0: Hey, I've got good news for you. You're caller number 10.
4: Awesome. That's fantastic. Thank you.
0: On to the standby list, Gail, to see Eric Clapton in Chicago. Ever been to Chicago or the US before, Gail?
4: Yeah, I have, actually.
0: Oh, interesting. Where'd you go?
4: Well, we did Route 66.
0: Oh, that's a dream. That's a dream, especially if you can get, like, a good hire car, like a convertible or a Mustang or something
4: along
0: those lines.
4: We did it in a 58 Chevron.
0: Oh!
4: All sorts of different things, yeah.
0: I am officially jealous.
4: Yeah, it was pretty cool.
0: That sounds amazing. Well, I tell you what, Chicago, it's a pretty amazing city as well. I've heard there's even an ice cream museum there.
4: Oh, really?
0: Yeah.
4: Well, we didn't see that.
0: You can get a history of cookie crumb ice cream whilst you're there.
4: Oh, wow. Oh, won't the grandkids be jealous?
0: Yeah, exactly. You'll come back saying, I am too full of ice cream, and they're going to go, what flavours did you get? You're going to go, all of them.
4: Yeah. That would be good.
0: If you want to get yourself onto the standby list to see Eric Clapton in Chicago this September, you're going to be listening in tomorrow morning to the Classic Breakfast with Nat and Westo. They've got your next opportunity when you hear that cue to call. Be caller 10 or 9484 1080. It's all thanks to Total Air for all things air conditioning. 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
5: Drew Anthony's critically acclaimed play, The Diary of Anne Frank, returns to the Heath Ledger Theatre from July 16. 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

0: Brother Classic, 6AX, almost 6 o'clock, latest from the newsroom. In minutes. And take it to the limit. One more. Then we take it to the limit with the Eagles. And Fergal Sharkey's on the way as well.
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11: Partly cloudy in Perth, getting down to an overnight low of 5. From the Capital Radio 6IX Newsroom, I'm Brad McIntosh. The federal government has welcomed the Reserve Bank decision to keep the official interest rate on hold following 3 hikes this year. The RBA has held the cash rate at 4.35%. The decision was unanimous among the 9 board members, but the central bank is concerned inflation is still too high. Treasurer Jim Chalmers admits that's a challenge, but believes the rate decision will help Australian households.
12: This decision by the Reserve Bank today is very welcome in the context of Australians still under pressure and these global pressures intensifying in recent times as well.
11: A woman accused of crashing her car into a horse float in Perth has been charged with manslaughter after her passenger died from his injuries. Madeline Cross reports.
13: Police say 34-year-old Chanel Marie Harris crashed her car into a ute towing a horse float at an intersection in Ellenbrook over a month ago. The collision caused the float to tip, with one of 2 racehorses escaping. The woman's 36-year-old passenger was critically injured in the crash and rushed to hospital. He died from his injuries 19 days later. Major crash officers have charged the woman with 4 offences, including manslaughter, no authority to drive and driving with a prescribed illicit drug in her system. She'll face court again next month.
11: And the state government, foreign affairs, as well as WA's Pakistani community, all continue to rally around the Perth family of a 9-year-old girl killed in Pakistan. Scott Maiman reports.
14: Premier Roger Cook says it's heartbreaking.
15: I do know that DFAT and the consular are providing all the assistance they can to the family.
14: At the weekend, the girl was shot by Pakistani police after they confused her family's rental car with that of alleged armed robbers. Asim Chowdhury from the Pakistani Association of WA says the Qdal family will be well supported.
16: We got many calls, messages from the community saying if they can do anything, is there anything needed for the family? The whole community is back. Up to the family.
14: He says right now the family needs time. Scott Maiman, Capital Radio News.
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11: FIFA coach Dan Ryan says securing one more game in front of the home fans was a driving force behind his side's 9-goal win over the Vixens on Sunday. And that's the latest 6IX News Update. I'm Brad McIntosh from the Capital Radio Newsroom.
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17: 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Bedshed, no one's better in the bedroom. Great news, an earlier breakdown in the Perth CBD has just been cleared away, St George's Terrace westbound at Milligan Street. However, we do still have emergency works underway in the same area heading eastbound, so traffic's moving slowly on the approach and a bit more patience will be needed. To keep the electricity grid safe and reliable, every bit helps. 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This is Julia with the latest Time Saver Traffic.
9: 6AX four-day forecast.
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18: Partly cloudy conditions expected for the remainder of your Tuesday. 5 degrees, the overnight low tonight. How chilly was it this morning, by the way? Expecting more of that to come through the next week or so by the looks of things. Similar conditions to today. Tomorrow, 18 degrees, the expected top for your Wednesday. Thursday, mostly sunny day on the way there, heading for a high of 17. Partly cloudy conditions expected Friday. Will reach a top of 18 degrees.
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0: The Cars, My Best Friend's Girl, Perth's Forever Classic 6IX, wrapping up a 30-minute music marathon for Stuart and Ara and the team. 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It is Mac with you for a Tuesday drive home. Aaron Chilgod's in after 7, Forever Classic Nights. We're going to get on some Bryan Adams very soon. Gloria Gaynor's on the way. Queen as well, all in a 30-minute music marathon coming your way right after 7 o'clock. Partly cloudy conditions expected through the remainder of the evening as we head to an overnight low of 5 degrees tonight. Similar conditions on the way tomorrow to what we had today with a top of 18. Mostly sunny day Thursday, 17. Partly cloudy Friday, heading to a top of 18 degrees. That's your 6AX four-day forecast. Now's the time to get vaccinated to protect against influenza, COVID-19 and RSV this winter. This message in partnership with the Australian government. A little bit of Steve Perry on the way, plus British rockers The Who are on as well at Forever Classic 6AX.
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1: First round of the classic, 6IX, The Who, My Generation. It is Macca with you as we get you through a Tuesday drive home. I tell you what, my generation is probably to blame for this. Apparently, the average man only changes his sheets 4 times a year. Nat saw this today and I didn't know whether she was disgusted or just plain flabbergasted by that stat. That's why they're asking the question tomorrow, how often do you change your sheets? Be a part of the show to go into the draw to win Friday's Caller of the Week and get yourself a $200 mixed six-pack of Sandford 1840 range wine. 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Nat and Westo talking to the king of romance, Mr. Engelbert Humperdinck, after 8 a.m. giving away tickets to his show at the Riverside Theatre, July 12. 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

0: 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If you leave me, can I come too? 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Aaron Chilcott's in after 7 with Forever Classic 9. Everybody's got a hungry heart. The boss, Bruce Springsteen, on the way in a 30-minute music marathon, as is Taylor Dane. Enjoy the rest of your Tuesday night, Perth. Tomorrow, The Buzz with Bernadette is going to be making its debut on the drive home. I'll catch you tomorrow from 4.
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Forever Classic Nights, a 30-minute music marathon, Gloria Gaynor and Bryan Adams shortly. And back now to the year 1986, Crocodile Dundee was on at the movies, becoming the highest grossing film of all time in Australia, and the Bangles released this. Oh,

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Forever Classic Nights with Aaron Chilcott, making the ads disappear for half an hour as we do a 30-minute music marathon. Ian Moss on the way before we finish, Daryl Braithwaite, also Stevie Nicks. And June the 16th today, on this day in 1972, RCA released David Bowie's fifth studio album, The Rise and Fall of Ziggy Stardust and the Spiders from Mars. What an impact that album had. Very popular, and a lot of people saw that as his artistic breakthrough. So let's celebrate David Bowie now as we get into one that he did with Queen, Under Pressure.

0: another one of our famous 30-minute music marathons. Forever Classic Nights, we wrap it up with Darryl Braithwaite, who apparently was in the same class as Olivia Newton-John at one stage when he was going to school. Could have been a real-life Danny Zuko if they'd got together as a couple over summer during their school days. Imagine that. Could have been just like Greece. Mondo Rock in under 5 minutes. Playing next.
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0: On our way towards 8 o'clock, we're ready to go with another 30-minute music marathon, part of our Forever Classic Nights. Crazy for some Madonna. Little River Band coming up too. And Climby Fisher. 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

0: Forever Classic Nights, Hall & Oates at the tail end of a 30-minute music marathon, a duo that we'll never get to see performing ever again. John Oates told Good Morning America why that is.
1: When this whole situation got mired in legality and really complex legal wranglings, I got frustrated. And I said, you know what? Daryl has always wanted to be his own man. I'm going to give him the opportunity to do that. But Daryl didn't like the idea that I would sell to a certain third party.
0: Here's one from the Top Gun soundtrack. Berlin in just a tick.
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Hey, thanks for having us on tonight. It's a 30-minute music marathon, Forever Classic Nights with Aaron Chilcott. June the 16th today, and it was on this day in 1960 that the original movie Psycho opened in New York City. It'd be a few months before they'd show it anywhere else, though. Scary film for its time, thanks to Alfred Hitchcock working his magic on it. Hey, sit tight for Heart and Robert Palmer playing very soon. Here's Phil Collins, Forever Classic Nights.

0: Tina Arena's Chains in a 30-minute music marathon. Forever Classic Nights with Aaron Chilcott. As our attention turns to devices in the classroom, news today that our kids are about to see a pretty big shift away from screen time. It's starting in Victoria next year, and it's going to mean that kids in years 3 to 6 will be limited to 90 minutes screen time a day at school, and students in high school will be required to have device-free lessons. Melinda Davis is a senior lecturer in education at Swinburne University, and she explains why.
1: We've lost control of technology in terms of AI, how much that's changing and shifting, what people know, how they write. I hope that it's an attempt to get students to learn the old-fashioned way, which really comes down to focusing on what someone is saying, to listening to what they're saying.
0: Will it spread to the rest of the country beyond Victoria? I guess time will tell. The Doobie Brothers on the way. Next song playing.
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0: Forever Classic Nights on the home of 30-minute music marathons. Aaron Chilcott here, keeping the ads away for half an hour and reminding you, you've only got 3 days left to get your name down on the standby list for our Eric Clapton Superstar Experience. This one could see you spending some time in Chicago this September. He's doing a show at the home of the Chicago Bulls, actually, the United Center. 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Your next chance to get on the standby list is tomorrow morning during breakfast, and then more chances across the workday. I'll play Alana Miles and Candy Staten soon. Here's Murray Head.
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0: As we close up a 30-minute music marathon, it's the B-52s, Forever Classic Nights, a band, by the way, that got together after dining at a Chinese restaurant, as Cindy Wilson explains.
1: We were just hanging out now, don't you know, and one night we decided to, well, there's nothing to do, let's go to a Chinese restaurant where they had these wonderful volcano drinks that flamed and everything, and everybody got a straw and put it in it, and after that, we were inspired. From then on, that's when we started rehearsing and got things moving, you know.
0: We're just about to hear Cutting Crew. 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

0: 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Simply Red. Now we'll pull out some Billy Joel.
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Looking forward to another nightly nudge of knowledge coming up before midnight. One last chance to learn something new for the day. Before then, those Simple Minds and Culture Club ready to play. It's a 30-minute music marathon to make you feel like dancing. Here's Leo.

0: Forever Classic Nights, Mark Williams in a 30-minute music marathon. Aaron Chilcott here. On a day where we learned that the mum from the TV show Elf has sadly died. Anne Sheedon played the role of Kate Tanner from 1986 to 1990 and also played roles in Cheers and Judging Amy, plus a few TV commercials and movies along the way. And the reason she got into acting was because she was a really shy child, so her mum enrolled her in acting lessons to bring her out of her shell. Anne Sheedon made it to 77. Dynamic Hypnotics playing next. Well, I love you, baby.
1: He rocked the 60s. In the white room. Shaped the sound of the 70s. I shot Sherry. And unplugged in the 90s. Baby. Now, he's a living legend. And you could be seeing him. In Chicago.
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0: Forever Classic Nights, Tuesday drawing to a close, and it's nightly nudge of knowledge time. Did you know there's a condition in which your body can brew alcohol? It's known as auto-brewery syndrome. It's very rare, but some people have this condition that involves certain bacteria and yeast in the gut breaking down the carbohydrates into ethanol. Brings new meaning to being the life of the party, doesn't it? Hang around for another 30-minute music marathon on the way after midnight, and I'll catch you tomorrow night from 7.
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0: Hi, this is Burgeon. Need a nice long holiday? Well, you're going to love what I've got lined up. Can't tell you too much right now, but let's just say it's going to be very cruisy. I'll reveal all the details soon with Nat and Westo in the Classic Breakfast on Forever Classic 6IX.
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0: 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Shape the sound of the 70s. I shot Sherry. And unplugged in the 90s. Now, he's a living legend. And you could be seeing him in Chicago.
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1: Scientists have used yeast found on Utsi, a 5,300-year-old mummy that they discovered in the Alps, and they've used this yeast to bake a loaf of sourdough.
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0: Hi, this is Virgo. You know, right after we give away this amazing trip to Eric Clapton in Chicago, I've lined up another great getaway. Now, this one involves flying and floating. So keep listening, and I'll reveal all the details soon with Nat and Westo in the Classic Breakfast on Forever Classic 6IX.
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0: Hi, this is Virgil. Need a nice long holiday? Well, you're going to love what I've got lined up. Can't tell you too much right now, but let's just say it's going to be very cruisy. I'll reveal all the details soon with Nat and Westo in the Classic Breakfast on Forever Classic 6IX.
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9: Partly cloudy today, 18 the top for Perth. From the Capital Radio 6IX newsroom, I'm Scott Maiman. WA's top cop has defended the removal of Troy McCounty from a recent Eagles game at Optus Stadium. The Perth bikie was asked to leave the West Coast versus Port Adelaide match and was escorted by officers. WA Police Commissioner Cole Blanche says McCounty was removed under the Liquor Control Act on the grounds he was a convicted criminal.
10: My first request to anyone that holds a president or a vice president or a sergeant of arms position in an outlaw motorcycle gang is that if you are one of those things, then you will have these issues in your life. And the best way to avoid all of those issues is to not be an office holder in an outlaw motorcycle gang club.
9: A WA man's been sentenced in the Bunbury Magistrates Court for soliciting, transmitting and possessing child abuse material. The 23-year-old was ordered to serve a minimum of 10 months in custody. He'll then be eligible to be released on good behaviour for 18 months. Police say a fatal weekend fire at a home in Ballajura is not suspicious. On Sunday afternoon, emergency services were called to the Alicia Gardens home after reports of smoke coming from the garage. A body was found after examination of the scene. Police say a report will be prepared for the coroner. Australia Post is urging dog owners to take action as new data reveals more than 1,200 dog-related attacks on posties across the nation in the past 6 months, averaging nearly 50 incidents a week. 193 have taken a place in WA, Joondalup and Bunbury regarded as the hotspots for such incidents. Australia Post's Russell Munro says there are simple ways dog owners can prevent an incident.
11: Understand when the postie is going to be coming to your property to deliver that parcel, and when they do or when they're going to arrive, make sure that you secure your dog behind a locked door or gate. Keep the dog secured away until the postie's left the property.
12: Now a 6IX finance update.
9: And a short time ago, gold was selling at $4,350 an ounce. The Aussie dollar, 70 US cents, 12,544 Indonesian rupiah.
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9: Fremantle is set to welcome back vice-captain Caleb Sarong ahead of tomorrow's AFL clash with Geelong. The 25-year-old's missed the last three games with a calf injury, and coach Justin Longmuir says he's a welcomed addition.
13: He's probably one of our better players, clearly. We probably had the maybe luxury of giving him an extra week off to make sure we get him right for the back half of the year. So he's surprised if he does get through training and not ready to play. So it's a bit of a luxury to get him back.
9: Brendan Cox and Matthew Johnson are also expected to be available. And that's the latest news update. I'm Scott Maiman from the Capital Radio Newsroom.
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14: Partly cloudy today with a top of 18, the chance of morning fog, slight chance of a shower near the coast, near zero chance elsewhere. Overnight, 5 degrees. Tomorrow, fog, then sunny, 17. Friday, fog, then sunny, 18. And on Saturday, mostly cloudy with a top of 18. Currently 3 in Dayton and 8 in Darling Downs.
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15: Mm-hmm.
14: Fun and games at your house tonight?
15: Yes, mate. I'm going to have a nana nap because my best mate Shay is coming over and it's match 2 of State of Origin.
14: Rugby League.
15: Rugby League. Of course, as you know, Shay's from Newcastle, so she's a Blues supporter, and because one of my dogs was born in Queensland, I am a Queensland supporter.
14: Right, okay. That makes perfect sense. So it's a key match in Melbourne tonight, so kick off 8:05 p.m. Eastern Standard, so 6:05 our time. But if New South Wales win this one, that's the series done.
15: We have to win this. Cane Toads have to win this. It's been played at the MCG, so that's interesting. But you can actually catch it at some local venues. Brass Monkey, Berrigan Bar and Bistro in Southlake, or if you're north, the Woodvale Tavern if you want to get into that atmosphere.

0: Forever Classic 6AX, Rolling Stones live here, of course. It is 5:42. Nat and Westo on the Classic Brekkie for Fox Removals. If you want some Sandalford wine over $200 worth on Friday, be Caller of the Week. How? Be a part of the show on Facebook or the phone, 9 4 4 10 80. We'll give you a shot at that just before 7. Apparently, blokes only change their sheets 4 times a year.
1: You!
0: Not one of those, I can assure you. Anyway, that's what we're talking about today. Yesterday was this. Today, childhood cartoons that you were obsessed with. And there is a reason. You go back to when we were kids, it happened at a certain time. Everyone was watching it. And then the next day, everyone's talking about it, whether it was one of the big shows that grown-ups watched or it was like that cartoon that you're obsessed with. And what got me thinking about it was that my guy, Tay, in the last few months, he's been watching this thing on YouTube, because everything is on YouTube, right?
2: Gone are the days, mate.
0: But it's called Country Balls. It's all the countries of the world, almost like a squishy stress ball.
2: Yeah.
0: They're coloured in their country's flag.
2: Oh, okay.
0: And you learn a lot of stuff, because it does like history of the world sort of stuff, but it also covers like recent events. It's an animation. He's enjoying it at the moment. He's learning some stuff from it. It's quite clever.
2: Back in my day, mate, I learnt a lot from Roadrunner.
0: Did you?
2: Yeah. Number one... Don't ever grow up to be a coyote.
0: Don't ever buy anything from Acme.
2: Never. And avoid big mountains and cliffs where there's big boulders on the top.
0: Yeah, and if it looks like it might be a tunnel painted on a cliff wall, double check before you try.
2: Always check beforehand.
0: The childhood cartoon that you were obsessed with, Wayne and Maylands.
3: Bugs Bunny is one of my favourites.
2: Yeah.
3: My favourite Bugs Bunny cartoon is the one where you've got Bugs Bunny, Daffy and Elmer, and they're standing at the tree and Bugs and Daffy are going, rabbit season, duck season, rabbit season, duck season. Then it comes up, Elmer season. And then they start doing what Elmer does, and they go, be very, very quiet. We're hunting Elmers.
4: Be very, very quiet.
0: Childhood cartoons that you were obsessed with. Vicky from Subi, what was the childhood cartoon that you're obsessed with?
5: Astro Boy.
2: Yes, Astro Boy.
5: There was a lot going on in his life. He had his sister, I forget his sister's name, and there was always a lot going on, and it was your reason for living, I think. When I was a child, you get up and there'd be Astro Boy on ABC at either 6:30 or 7 o'clock in the morning.
2: So you used to watch that before you went to school?
5: Oh, of course. I had to allocate time.
2: Mate, there are priorities as a kid, and one of those is watching Astro Boy.
0: I must say, I think that fans of Astro Boy are the real deal. Fan is short for fanatic, and I just found that the Astro Boy kids were fanatics.
2: Well, you're talking to one, Vicky. She's still fanatical about Astro Boy.
5: I think it was the Bold and Beautiful of the day for children. I'm still trying to remember his sister's name now. I just can't remember.
2: Uran?
5: I think, yes.
2: U-R-A-N.
0: Uran, yeah.
2: Oh, look, she looks a bit like Betty Boo there.
0: She
2: Good
0: does.
2: Lord, she has she a very does. Short skirt for such a young lady.
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8: 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Watch out for emergency works in Scarborough. West Coast Highway southbound at Bell Parade. Left lane blocked. Traffic slow going on the approach. On the freeways, Mitchell looking good both ways. Heading north on the Quinana. Delays now. 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

0: 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Nat and Westo for Fox Removals at Forever Classic 6AX. It's a busy hump day, Nat.
1: Yeah.
0: Superstar Huge. Experience continues. We've also got our first round of tickets for the Red Hot Summer Tour, headlined by Aussie Krall with Men at Work and Vicar and Linda, Birds of Tokyo, Eskimo Joe, Ella Hooper, Boom Crash Opera, etc. And we're having a chat with Engelbert Humperdinck, the King of Romance.
1: Not the legendary Engelbert Humperdinck.
0: Correct, at about 8:15. Also, tickets to his show to be won.
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3: 18 degrees, the top for Perth today, and partly cloudy. From the Capital Radio 6IX Newsroom, I'm Scott Maiman. The state opposition's calling for an inquiry into dangerous behaviour on e-bikes. Residents in Perth's northern suburbs say they're fed up with teenagers terrorising their streets and parks on e-rideables. A WA police operation has been targeting the antisocial behaviour, as well as seizing and destroying illegal devices. The opposition's Liam Stelzari says it's not enough and wants the government to do more.
4: These are often groups of youths. They'll ride illegally up and down the coast and in other parts of Perth. And I've lost track of the number of folks in my area who've had a near miss, or they've had an accident, or they've been intimidated by some pretty shocking behaviour.
3: The federal government has welcomed the Reserve Bank's decision to keep the official interest rate on hold. The rate remains at 4.35%. About 300 people have been charged during a police operation at Mandurah aimed at targeting drivers impaired by drugs and alcohol. High visibility officers were deployed to the Mandurah Entertainment Precinct between Saturday afternoon and Sunday morning. A 40-year-old man's been charged after his car was allegedly found with 2 kilograms of meth inside. Police say more than 200 other motorists were caught speeding, more than 40 were drink and drug driving, and 14 were using their mobile phones. More details have emerged about this week's in-flight emergency involving a Virgin Airlines jet en route to Perth. Brad McIntosh has details.
5: The flight bound for Perth was forced into making an emergency landing after the airline crew reported an engine issue. Flight VA697 circled above Melbourne Airport for over half an hour before touching back down on Monday evening. Fire and rescue attended the scene as precaution, with passengers safely boarded onto another flight, touching down in the west with no issue. Brad McIntosh, Capital Radio News.
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3: A short time ago, gold was selling at $4,349 an ounce. The Aussie dollar, 70 US cents, 12,514 Indonesian rupiah.
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3: Dockers coach Justin Longmuir says captain Alex Pearce is starting to get the recognition he deserves from the wider AFL community. Pearce is set to play his 150th game tomorrow night when they take on the Cats. Longmuir says he's emerged as one of the best leaders in the comp.
7: The resilience he's shown to be able to get over his injuries and become a more consistent player, and then not only just focus on himself in those moments, but make sure he's focusing on the team and how we're getting better has been a pleasure to watch. So I'm glad the rest of the competition's caught on.
3: And Fremantle's also expecting to welcome back vice-captain Caleb Sarong from a calf injury. That's the latest news update. I'm Scott Maiman from the Capital Radio Newsroom.
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8: 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Watch out for emergency works in Scarborough. West Coast Highway southbound at Bill Braid. Left lane blocked. Traffic's on the approach. On the freeway is Mitchell looking good both ways. North on the Kwinana, busy Mortimer Road merge to Riley Road. Kwinana Beach, Patterson Road queued up northbound at Mandurah Road. $20 million tomorrow. That's Powerball. And get your Powerball ticket from Lottery West by 6 p.m. Thursday. 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Call 1-800-858-858. 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
2: 6IX 4-day forecast.
6: Whatever the weather, Soil Solver has your soil sorted.
9: Partly cloudy and 18 degrees today. There is the chance of morning fog and slight chance of a shower near the coast, near zero chance elsewhere. Down to 5 overnight. Tomorrow, fog, then sunny, top of 17. Friday, fog, then sunny, 18. Saturday, mostly cloudy, and 18. It is 2 degrees in the spectacles and 2 degrees in the vines.
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10: On this day.
11: Well, good morning and welcome to Wednesday the 17th of June. Huge birthday love to you if you are celebrating another rotation around the sun. Have yourself a great day. The delightful Stephanie Rice, multiple gold-winning swimmer, is blowing out 38 candles today. Now, of course, she lives in Dubai with her husband, but we still consider her one of our own. We could call our next birthday girl the GOAT of the tennis world. Happy 46th birthday to the amazing Serena Williams, who has just this year made a comeback.
9: Venus.
11: What did I say?
9: Serena.
11: Is it Venus, is it?
9: Yeah, that's what it says there.
11: When's Serena's birthday? Don't care about Venus.
9: Wow.
11: Happy birthday to you, Venus Williams, who, if you've watched the movie King Richard, you know that she was the one that was supposed to be the superstar and then that all went pear-shaped.
9: It did. No.

0: Ah, Sleepers, yes.
1: Now, we were only talking about that the other day. Big names in that movie. Brad Pitt, Kevin Bacon, Robert De Niro, Minnie Driver.
0: Dustin Hoffman. Billy Crudup.
1: Loads of them.
0: And but the central character was played by Jason Patrick. Lorenzo shakes Carcaterra, doing some narration work here.
2: A growing army of feminists marched across the country, demanding equality. Yet our mothers still cooked and cared for men who abused them mentally and physically. For me and my friends, these developments carried no weight. They might as well have occurred in another country, in another century.
1: Oh, here we go. Happy 83rd birthday to Barry Pincus, or Barry Manilow, if you prefer. And didn't he give us a lot with his music?
0: Absolutely. He's just a little...
1: What a legend.
0: And of course... There you go.
1: Hey, let's also not forget he did a little guest spot on the TV show Will and Grace alongside Will.
3: We're going hopping. We're going hopping today. We're going hopping. I don't know you when. We're going to drop in on all the music they play. I'm on bandstand.
4: Bandstand.
3: Yeah.
1: Oh, right.
3: You're not half bad.
0: Hey. Not half bad, huh? So, let's go to this day in 2022 when... Kate Bush went to number one on the UK singles chart with this song that came out in 1985, but it was on Stranger Things, so it pumped it to the top of the chart. 44 years between Wuthering Heights and Running Up That Hill at number one. Wow. Longest time for a single to reach top of the charts. Longest ever gap between number ones in UK chart history, and the oldest female to get a number one on the official singles chart.
1: Wow.

0: tune, Kate Bush, because it was on this day in 2022 that that song, released in 1985, went to number one, all because it was in a little show called Stranger Things, hey?
1: Just a little show.
0: 13 past six. It is the Classic Brekkie with Nat and Westo for Fox Removals.

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1: Yes, it was announced yesterday that the Red Hot Summer Tour back November 14, Sandalwood Wines, headlined by Aussie Crawl. And so you got original members James Rain, Simon Binks, the other Rain, David. First time in over 40 years. Men at Work, Birds of Tokyo, Eskimo Joe, Vicar and Linda, Boom Crash Opera, and Ella Hooper from Killing Heidi. So it's solid lineup.
2: Big lineup, mate. I'm excited about Aussie Crawl back together after all those years.
1: I know. So we've got VIP tickets that you can win worth around $1,000. That is VIP parking, VIP entry, VIP wining and dining, VIP seats, as discussed previously, probably VIP toilets.
2: $1,000 worth.
1: I know, of toilet alone. No, I may be exaggerating there.
2: Three-ply.
1: So every day in the Classic Breakfast, you are listening for a song by one of the artists from this amazing lineup. So day one, we've got to go with an Aussie Crawl song, right? Seeing as they're the headline act. So you are listening for this song sometime during the show.
2: Right, so that is Australian Crawl, and that is Beautiful People. That is what you're listening for. When you hear it, you need to be caller 10-94-84-1080. You'll then win yourself some delicious sandalwood wine. 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
4: 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Emergency works now complete in Scarborough, West Coast Highway southbound at Pearl Parade. Traffic's on roll through there. On the freeways, Mitchell southbound, building Hepburn Ave to Warwick Road. North on the Kwinana, busy Mortimer Road merge to Riley Road. Kwinana Beach, Patterson Road, queuing there northbound at Mandra Road. $20 million tomorrow. That's Powerballing. 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

0: Trevor Classic, 6AX, Nat and Westo on the Classic. Brekkie for Fox Removals at 6.26. Approximately 8.15, we'll have the King of Romance on the show, Engelbert Humperdinck, no less. And also we'll have some tickets to give away to his show, Riverside Theatre, 12th of July. But speaking of romance, I know you'll be happy to hear this. There's a new show for those looking for love.
1: What's this one called?
0: One Rose.
1: One Rose. And so there's not 12 roses, they're just one rose.
0: One Rose. So it's Perth-based. I mean, the casting call has been put out across the country, but it's being done here. So 10 singles, two houses. So you got five blokes in one, five girls in the other, and they do all sort of dating stuff and get to know each other. And then I think the idea is that each of them have got roses, like the guys and the girls. And so I think you hand your rose over, and then if it's reciprocated, then you're on.
1: Mate, I don't know about you, but I'm confused already.
0: Yeah, exactly.
1: There's one rose, and then they've got one each.
0: Yeah, so everybody gets
1: Good
0: one
1: Lord.
0: Rose, right?
1: Have they got adjoining, like, houses? Are they next door to each other?
0: I'd say they probably are, because it's going to sort of help, isn't
1: Must
0: it?
1: Must have been a big budget, though, to be able to rent a house and two houses.
0: Two houses in Perth at the moment.
1: Good Lord.
0: But, yeah, the people behind this have been, there's been a sort of a lead up to it online. It's all going to be done on YouTube, right? Mm-hmm. So they've been doing online debates, street interviews, etc. Apparently the dating scene in Perth isn't great for the ladies.
2: Mm-hmm. Pretty shit, boring.
3: Just not it.
2: Yeah. I've been in, like, all places, like states, and Perth is, like, the worst place ever to date any men.
3: It's the worst.
2: They all think they're better than every girl.
0: Just in case you missed that, they all think they're better than every girl. So there's probably one tip as to why you're having a little bit of trouble.
1: Yeah, I was going to say, are you sure that it's not just you? There seems to be a common denominator as to why you're still single and having trouble dating men here in Perth.
0: And obviously there's a certain age group that they're targeting there. But look,
1: 12?
0: You know, just putting it out there if you're...
1: Look, I've seen the photo, I've seen the vision. She sounds like she's 12, but realistically she looks like she's 35 years old.
0: The casting call is out at it's one as in the number one rose, should you be game.
1: Put some clothes on.
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7: 18 degrees, the top for Perth today, and partly cloudy. From the Capital Radio 6AX newsroom, I'm Scott Maiman. The state opposition's calling for an inquiry into dangerous behaviour on e-bikes. Residents in Perth's northern suburbs say they're fed up with teenagers terrorising their streets and parks on e-rideables. A WA police operation has been targeting the antisocial behaviour, as well as seizing and destroying illegal devices. The opposition's Liam Stoltari says it's not enough and wants the government to do more.
8: These are often groups of youths. They'll ride illegally up and down the coast and in other parts of Perth. And I've lost track of the number of folks in my area who've had a near miss, or they've had an accident, or they've been intimidated by some pretty shocking behaviour.
7: The federal government has welcomed the Reserve Bank's decision to keep the official interest rate on hold. The rate remains at 4.35%. About 300 people have been charged during a police operation at Mandurah aimed at targeting drivers impaired by drugs and alcohol. High visibility officers were deployed to the Mandurah Entertainment Precinct between Saturday afternoon and Sunday morning. A 40-year-old man's been charged after his car was allegedly found with 2 kilograms of meth inside. Police say more than 200 other motorists were caught speeding, more than 40 were drink and drug driving, and 14 were using their mobile phones. More details have emerged about this week's in-flight emergency involving a Virgin Airlines jet en route to Perth. Brad McIntosh has details.
9: The flight bound for Perth was forced into making an emergency landing after the airline crew reported an engine issue. Flight VA697 circled above Melbourne Airport for over half an hour before touching back down on Monday evening. Fire and rescue attended the scene as precaution, with passengers safely boarded onto another flight, touching down in the west with no issue. Brad McIntosh, Capital Radio News.
6: Now a 6AX finance update.
7: A short time ago, gold was selling at $4,349 an ounce. The Aussie dollar, 70 US cents, 12,514 Indonesian rupiah.
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7: Dockers coach Justin Longmuir says captain Alex Pearce is starting to get the recognition he deserves from the wider AFL community. Pearce is set to play his 150th game tomorrow night when they take on the Cats. Longmuir says he's emerged as one of the best leaders in the comp.
10: The resilience he's shown to be able to get over his injuries and become a more consistent player, and then not only just focus on himself in those moments, but make sure he's focusing on the team and how we're getting better has been a pleasure to watch. So I'm glad the rest of the competition's caught on.
7: And Fremantle's also expecting to welcome back vice-captain Caleb Sarong from a calf injury. That's the latest news update. I'm Scott Maiman from the Capital Radio Newsroom.
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12: 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Watch out for a breakdown in East Perth. Grey and Farmer Freeway westbound just before the tunnel. Vehicle in the left emergency lane. On the freeway, south on the Mitchell, under speed at Burns Beach Road, then slows Whitfords Ave to Warwick Road. North on the Kwinana, delays Mortimer Road merge up past Riley Road. Kwinana Beach, Patterson Road, queuing northbound at Mandurah Road. Thinking about planting a native tree? You could claim up to $150 back through the WA Government's Tree Bait Program. Search Tree Bait WA and get started today. This is Peter with Time Saver Traffic every 15 minutes.
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13: Partly cloudy with a top of 18, the chance of morning fog, slight chance of a shower near the coast, near zero chance elsewhere. Down to 5 overnight. Fog, then sunny, top of 17 tomorrow. Fog, then sunny, 18 for Friday. Mostly cloudy, 18 for Saturday. 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
0: Hey, Nat, we're getting very close.
4: Yep.
0: Friday, somebody is going to be off on the Superstar Experience. Well, they're not leaving Friday. They'll find out whether they're going to be the ones heading to Chicago to see Eric Clapton. Monica in Rivervale, do you think it might be you?
5: Oh, I'm hoping so. 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
4: Oh, well, today's your lucky day, mate. Just as you're driving down the freeway at 100Ks, mate, just check your calendar, make sure you've got nothing booked in for the 11th of September.
5: Oh, look, I'll just book it in when I get to work. No.
4: Oh, good, good. And that's better, safer driving than checking your mobile phone while you're driving. Well, the Eric Clapton Show is on September 11 at the United Centre in Chicago. So it could be all yours. We'll find out Friday afternoon, Monica.
5: Awesome. Thank you so much. I've got goosebumps.
4: Oh, it's probably just because you're talking to Westo. Yeah, he has that effect on women.
0: Probably because it's freezing cold today as well, yeah. Look, Monica, thank you for listening. Thank you for calling. Good luck with the draw. You are one of the chosen few on the standby list. We'll have another shot tomorrow. There are more chances all day. So just keep listening for your chance to win the 6AX Superstar Experience. 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
7: 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Watch out for breakdown in East Perth, Graham Farmer Freeway westbound prior to the Northbridge Tunnel in the left emergency lane. Mitchell Freeway southbound, busy Burns Beach Road, then Redfords after Arundel Road. North on the Kwinana, slow going Thomas Road to Riley Road. Tokan Highway on the break southbound at Walshpool Road East. West Perth, Thomas Street active southbound at Aberdare Road. 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

0: Forever Classic, 6AX. It is the Classic Brekkie with Nat and Westo for Fox Removals at 6:54 come Friday. Mixed six-pack of Sanofi's 1840 range of wine worth over $200 goes to our Caller of the Week, and that is could be anyone that's been part of the show on Facebook or the phone, 94841080, and you are dishing the dirt.
1: Quite literally, my friend, but it's not me that's going to dish the dirt. It's our own favourite little Aussie, Robert Irwin, who's running a new campaign about this.
2: Robert, look at this.
3: 4 times a year. Now, I've done some research and the data is wild. The average bloke only changes his sheets 4 times a year.
0: Oh. No.
1: No, but you're not average.
0: No, but...
1: Nothing about you screams average, Westo.
0: Thank you, I think. But where is this coming from?
1: Multiple surveys, mate. So these multiple surveys revealed that almost half of men go about 4 or 3 times a year, months. So they go about 4 months without changing their bed sheets. So we're looking about 3 times a year. And some even admit to only washing their bed sheets when they remember. And guess who the main culprits are?
0: Single blokes.
1: Exactly. Nearly half of single men go 3 to 4 months without sheet changes.
0: They wonder why they're single.
1: Studies in Australia show that about 3 to 4% of people only wash their sheets once a year. That's women included.
0: So, yeah.
1: Men in relationships tend to wash their sheets more often. It's probably because the partner's now doing the washing.
0: Yeah.
1: And the one pair factor. Single men admit that one of the reasons that they don't wash as often as maybe they should is because they've only got one set of sheets, which means they've got to wash it and dry it all in the same day. Oh, boo-boo, cry me a river.
0: That's not hard
1: to do. It's not that hard to do. No. You wash them.
0: You hang them out.
1: Which I love, the smell of sheets that have been out in the air. But if you can't do that...
0: smell of fresh sheets in the morning. Yeah.
1: You can't do that. You stick it in the dryer.
0: If you've got a dryer.
1: But if you haven't, go to the laundromat. You like me, a lovely lady. You won't be single for long. And you know what? You probably won't have to do your sheets for long either, because if you hook up, she'll do them for you.
0: Wow. That is...
1: I've just set back the women's movement by about 50 years.
0: So...
1: with that one comment.
0: We're talking about blokes doing their sheets every 3 months.
1: Yeah.
0: Okay. Unacceptable.
1: That is disgusting.
0: Let us know. I mean, look, you might be the other way. You might be one of these people that's fully the other way. You sleep on them once, you've got to wash them again, which is also probably a little bit extreme.
1: Okay. But, what about you?
0: I would like to do them every week.
1: Yep.
0: Particularly in summer. That's my goal. If it's winter, I can sort of stretch it out to maybe a couple of weeks. But beyond I feel dirty.
1: I'm weekly. It's a Friday task, if anyone is interested.
0: So there you go.
1: Unless the dogs have an accident. And then, it was three times last week.
0: Lucky you. How often
1: At least it's the dogs having the accidents, not me.
0: Your sheets. 94841080. Let us know. We promise not to judge you too harshly, but you could end up as a Caller of the Week. Get Sanofi wine. Spill that on the sheets.
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10: Partly cloudy today, 18 degrees, the top for Perth. From the Capital Radio 6IX newsroom, I'm Scott Maiman. Police are calling for witnesses to two serious separate road crashes which have left two women in hospital. A woman in her 90s was airlifted to Royal Perth Hospital with serious injuries after a rescue operation in the southwest. Emergency services rushed to Thompson Brook, where a vehicle crashed into a tree yesterday afternoon. She remains in a serious condition. Two elderly women were freed from the wreckage. And a 70-year-old woman is in a serious but stable condition after a three-vehicle crash in the Perth Hills on Canning Road. Information or relevant video should go to Crime Stoppers. A woman accused of crashing her car into a horse float in Perth has been charged with manslaughter after her passenger died from his injuries. Madeline Cross has details.
11: Police say 34-year-old Chanel Marie Harris crashed her car into a ute towing a horse float at an intersection in Ellenbrook over a month ago. The collision caused the float to tip, with one of two racehorses escaping. The woman's 36-year-old passenger was critically injured in the crash and rushed to hospital. He died from his injuries 19 days later. Major crash officers have charged the woman with four offences, including manslaughter, no authority to drive, and driving with a prescribed illicit drug in her system. She'll face court again next month. Madeline Cross, Perth.
10: Virgin Australia is facing scrutiny over plans to pocket more than $90 million in unused COVID travel credits. Many customers accepted the credits during the pandemic, some without a choice. Those credits are due to expire at the end of the month. National Party Senator Bridget McKenzie wants the airline to scrap the expiry date or give customers their money back. Eight crew members are confirmed dead after the crash of a B-52 bomber in California's Mojave Desert during a routine exercise. This accident follows a crash earlier this week in which 11 skydivers and a pilot were killed when their plane crashed shortly after takeoff in Missouri, just south of Kansas City.
8: Now a 6IX finance update.
10: And the Dow Jones has closed at 51,999. Gold selling at $4,342 an ounce. The Aussie dollar, 70 US cents, 12,540 Indonesian rupiah.
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10: West Coast defender Brandon Stasevich says taking a few risks late in last week's game against North Melbourne almost paid off. He says they were competitive for the final quarter and they're able to take some positives out of the one-point loss.
12: A lot of things that we did in that last quarter were pretty pleasing, and we sort of probably forced him to probably taking a few more risks and trying to move the ball a bit more aggressively in that last quarter, and sort of work well for us, and we did.
10: Gout Gout has set a new Australian record for the 150 metres at the Golden Spike event, the team finishing third. That's the latest news update. I'm Scott Maiman from the Capital Radio Newsroom.
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13: 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Watch out for crash in Leeming, Roe Highway eastbound before South Street, right lane blocked, towing services are on site, slow on approach. Crash on the Kwinana Freeway southbound is slowing things at Mill Point Road, right lane blocks there. Delays on the Mitchell southbound at Burns Beach Road, then Redfords Ave to Arundel Road. North on the Kwinana, slow going Thomas Road to Riley Road, then Berrigan Drive merge. End of financial year just got better, with 20 to 60% off everything store-wide at Amart. 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This is Peter with Time Saver Traffic every 15 minutes.
4: 6AX 4-day forecast.
14: Whatever the weather, Soil Solver has your soil sorted.
0: Partly cloudy with a top of 18 today. There is a chance of morning fog, slight chance of a shower near the coast, near zero chance elsewhere, and 5 degrees overnight. Tomorrow, fog, then sunny with a top of 17. Friday, fog, then sunny, top of 18. Saturday, mostly cloudy and 18. 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
0: 6IX. 6 past 7, and still to come in the show, we will be chatting with the King of Romance, 90-year-old Engelbert Humperdinck.
1: He's still got it.
0: 8:15, so get him on the line from LA, and also give you the chance to win tickets to his gig at the Riverside Theatre on the 12th of July. Speaking of gigs,

0: Trevor Classic, 6AX, the Classic Brekkie with Nat and Westo for Fox Removals. It is 7:15 come Friday. You can be caller of the week just by being part of the show on Facebook or the phone, 9-4-4-1080. This week, Sandiford Wine worth over $200. And you delivered this devastating news that came from Robert Irwin.
1: Robert, look at this.
2: 4 times a year. Now, I've done some research and the data is wild. The average bloke only changes his sheets 4 times a year.
0: That is appalling. That is disgusting. The average bloke only changes his sheets 4 times a year. 9-4-4-1080. How often do you change your sheets? Brett from Aurelia, you're here to dob in your son, mate.
3: I am. And he's going to smash the record, I reckon.
4: Oh, my gosh. I'm scared. Oh, all right. Okay, Brett. Tell us about your son. First of all, what's his name?
3: Matthew.
4: And how old is Matthew?
3: 40.
4: He's 40.
0: Okay.
4: And I'm a little scared to ask Brett, how often does he change his bed sheets?
3: He moved in with me 14 months ago.
4: Yeah.
3: Splitting with his missus. And they've never been washed since.
4: 14 months!
0: Oh, I don't know.
4: I guess we know why they split up. Oh, my Lord.
0: Brett,
3: he only runs with the fitted sheet and the doona, but, yeah, that fitted sheet, I think you wouldn't need to iron.
4: Mate, I'm surprised it hasn't got off the bed, walked into the laundry and jumped into the washing machine itself.
0: Brett, I don't know whether to be amazed or appalled. Do you just stand, like, sort of open the door a crack and then hurl in, you know, Glen 20 bombs?
3: I don't open the door.
4: Yeah.
0: Yeah, that's a good move.
4: Wise man, Brady. Can we just go back to the fact that you said all he's got is the doona and the bottom sheet? Are you telling me that your son does not have a top sheet to sort of protect the doona?
3: I don't believe so, no.
4: Okay.
0: Brett.
4: There are so many red flags here, mate.
0: And this is going to be a struggle, but I think you need to help him move on with his life, find another woman and get him the hell out of your house.
3: I'm trying to kick him out. It's not working.
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7: 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Watch out for a couple of crashes on the Kwinana Freeway southbound at the moment, one before South Terrace and another at Mill Point Road, a slow on the approach. The Mitchell Freeway southbound, busy Woodfords after Arundel Road, then crawling from Vincent Street, north on the Kwinana, delays Ankersall Road to Raleigh Road, Berrigan Drive merge to Roe Highway. Enjoy a luxury island getaway on a budget in Malaysia. 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

0: We love a bit of Tum Fun on Forever Classic 6AX. It is the Classic Brekkie with Nat and Westo for Fox Removals at 28 past 7, giving you a shot at Call of the Week Friday, Sound of and Wine over $200. Just be a part of the show on Facebook or the phone 9484 1080, and we're talking about how often people change their sheets after finding out that a lot of blokes only do it four times a year. Wayne from Maylands, will you be sleeping in crisp, clean sheets tonight?
1: I will do this weekend.
0: This weekend?
2: Hang on, what's happening this weekend, mate?
1: Change the sheets weekend.
2: Oh, no? I thought you were getting lucky and you had to clean your sheets ahead of time.
1: I've got to say, that's not going to happen.
0: So how many of these weekends would happen for you in a year, Wayne?
1: At least once a week, twice a week.
2: Well, Wayne from Maylands, you're a good, clean, single boy. We'll see if we can hook you up with a woman searching for a good, clean, single boy.
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10: Partly cloudy today, 18 degrees, the top for Perth. From the Capital Radio 6AX newsroom, I'm Scott Maiman. Police are calling for witnesses to two serious separate road crashes which have left two women in hospital. A woman in her 90s was airlifted to Royal Perth Hospital with serious injuries after a rescue operation in the southwest. Emergency services rushed to Thompson Brook, where a vehicle crashed into a tree yesterday afternoon. She remains in a serious condition. Two elderly women were freed from the wreckage. And a 70-year-old woman is in a serious but stable condition after a three-vehicle crash in the Perth Hills on Canning Road. Information or relevant video should go to Crime Stoppers. A woman accused of crashing her car into a horse float in Perth has been charged with manslaughter after her passenger died from his injuries. Madeline Cross has details.
5: Police say 34-year-old Chanel Marie Harris crashed her car into a ute towing a horse float at an intersection in Ellenbrook over a month ago. The collision caused the float to tip, with one of two racehorses escaping. The woman's 36-year-old passenger was critically injured in the crash and rushed to hospital. He died from his injuries 19 days later. Major crash officers have charged the woman with four offences, including manslaughter, no authority to drive, and driving with a prescribed illicit drug in her system. She'll face court again next month. Madeline Cross, Perth.
10: Virgin Australia is facing scrutiny over plans to pocket more than $90 million in unused COVID travel credits. Many customers accepted the credits during the pandemic, some without a choice. Those credits are due to expire at the end of the month. National Party Senator Bridget McKenzie wants the airline to scrap the expiry date or give customers their money back. Eight crew members are confirmed dead after the crash of a B-52 bomber in California's Mojave Desert during a routine exercise. This accident follows a crash earlier this week in which 11 skydivers and a pilot were killed when their plane crashed shortly after takeoff in Missouri, just south of Kansas City.
3: Now a 6IX finance update.
10: And the Dow Jones has closed at 51,999. Gold selling at $4,342 an ounce. The Aussie dollar, 70 US cents, 12,540 Indonesian rupiah.
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10: West Coast defender Brandon Stasevich says taking a few risks late in last week's game against North Melbourne almost paid off. He says they were competitive for the final quarter and they're able to take some positives out of the one-point loss.
11: A lot of things that we did in that last quarter were pretty pleasing, and we sort of probably forced him to probably taking a few more risks and trying to move the ball a bit more aggressively in that last quarter and sort of work well for us, and we did.
10: Gout Gout has set a new Australian record for the 150 metres at the Golden Spike event, the team finishing third. That's the latest news update. I'm Scott Maiman from the Capital Radio Newsroom.
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13: 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A crash is causing delays on the Kwinana Freeway southbound before South Terrace. Look out for a breakdown on the Mitchell southbound after Hutton Street in the left emergency lane. Delays on the Mitchell heading south at the exit to Ocean Reef Road, then slows Whitfords Ave to Reed. North on the Kwinana, busy Ankersall Road to Rowley Road, Berrigan Drive merge, then stop start South Street to the Mount Henry Bridge. 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
14: 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Diesel, Vibe Oakford Truck Stop, 176.9. 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For all things air conditioning, search Total Air Perth.
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14: Partly cloudy, 18 today. Chance of morning fog. Slight chance of a shower near the coast. Near zero chance elsewhere with 5 overnight. Fog, then sunny, 17 tomorrow. Fog, then sunny, 18 Friday. Mostly cloudy.
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0: Fruita Classic 6AX, and for Fox Removals, it is Nat and Westo on the Classic Brekkie at 7:47. Approximately 8:15, we'll be joined by the King of Romance, Engelbert Humperdinck, ahead of his show in July at the Riverside Theatre. Nothing spells romance like only washing your sheets four times a year.
1: We're talking sheets this morning, Christine from Stirling, and multiple studies revealed that almost half of single men go up to 4 months without changing their bed sheets. They're only doing it four times a year.
2: I can't believe that. That just doesn't sound right.
1: All right. No. So how do you feel about
2: every week.
1: Every week it should be cleaned and fresh?
0: And that's only three times a year. Every 4 months. It's three times a day. I'm sorry.
2: No, that's terrible. No. And the sheets just have to be done because all the little bits that fall off your skin have got to be washed away.
0: Do you know, it's sick. These are the same guys that are wearing one pair of jocks for 2 weeks because they wear them one way round and then they turn them inside out and go another week.
2: Don't go there. That's terrible.
1: Well, that's why they bought out those undies that have the days of the week on them, so you know to remove them and when to put new ones
0: on. It's not going
1: to
0: stop them.
1: But anyway, there's your Christmas present sorted for you. I'm going to get you jocks with the names of the week on it.
0: No, thanks.
2: I don't think Westo's in that category, is he?
1: No. He's as clean as a sparkly penny.
0: Christine, what that means is she's going to get me a pair of jocks with a different lady's name for each day of the week. Because, you know, I'm that popular.
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5: 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Watch out for a crash in Redcliffe on Tonkin Highway southbound at Great Eastern Highway. Traffic's on the approach. A couple of breakdowns are causing delays on the Mitchell Freeway southbound, one after Hutton Street and the other at Mounts Bay Road. And a crash on the Quinana Freeway southbound before South Terrace. The towing services are on site. Left emergency lane is blocked. 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

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And aside from Annie Lennox and Al Green, there was another A-lettered artist in there. Correct. It was Australian Crawl.

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1: The Red Hot Summer Tour heading back to Perth. November 14, Sandalwood Wines in the Swan Valley. You might have heard yesterday we announced it will be headlined by Australian Crawl. Original members James and David Rain and Simon Binks back together. 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Shaz from Nollamara, you sound pretty interested in getting on board.
2: Well, very, very interested. I grew up in the 80s, and I love Aussie Crawl, and I love Men at Work.
3: Well, mate, this gig is completely for you.
1: Isn't it? Well, if you had to pick one of those two, which one would it be?
2: Oh, I have to be Aussie Crawl.
3: Yeah.
1: Is that the James Rain influence or just the music?
2: The music.
1: Okay, all right.
3: So how's this though? 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
1: Magnificent. Marvellous. So congrats. You're in with a shot. You've got the specially curated three-bottle Sandalwood wine pack. That's around $150. 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
2: Oh, you little ripper.
1: How Aussie is that, Aussie?
3: You little
1: girl.
3: Ripper.
1: Let's do it again tomorrow on the Classic Brekkie, the Red Hot Summer Tour, Sandalwood Wine, Saturday, November 14. 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
12: Partly cloudy today, 18, the top for Perth. From the Capital Radio 6IX Newsroom, I'm Scott Maiman. The state government's undertaking major reform to how the public housing waitlist is prioritised. The proposed new system will shift to being needs-based. That means applicants will be evaluated and fast-tracked based on their urgent circumstances rather than on a first-come, first-served basis. Housing Minister John Kerry says the updated model should provide a clearer pathway for the state's most vulnerable people.
9: The current system is just this broad category of priority. So people can be in the priority list that have secure housing, but that housing might not meet their needs. But under this matrix, those that are most immediate risk, homeless, women fleeing from domestic violence, obviously would be assessed with the greatest need.
12: Two people have been convicted of animal cruelty for not providing enough food and water to three dogs. Two of the animals survived, but one had to be put down after several